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0: Oh yeah, you already know him. He is your favorite DJ on Radio Sapiencia. Yes, DJ Joman of Radio Sapiencia needs no introduction. 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DJ Joman supplies it to your satisfaction. 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

Good morning and welcome to Nigeria Newspaper Headlines Report, reaching you from Radio Sapienza 95.3 FM on the chat. Today, the 11th day of October 2026, and my name is Chinonso Ahektri Ekuma. Now, this morning, we are starting off with the Daily Post newspaper, and the first headline here reads, Gombe, INEC drops Pantami's name from final governorship candidates list. So we are here this morning. We have Tinubu's U.S. case takes fresh twist as lobby firm leaks new document. Still here again this morning, we have Amnesty calls for justice over death of Japheth Njoku in Imo police custody. LG polls Yobe CJ swears in petition tribunal and appeal panel. Brazilian police killed suspect to rescue 13 children from kindergarten. U.S. man kills 7 relatives and family friend. So here we have Ballon d'Or 2026. It's only fair that he wins it. Laporta names award winner. And that is the Daily Post newspaper. So away from Daily Post, we take a look at this day. And here in this day we have citing policy reform, stronger external buffers. Fitch revises Nigeria's outlook to positive, affirms B rated. 30 days petrol discount. Atiku accuses Tinubu of turning NNPC into political spectacle. 2027, Makinderi affirms a 4-year single term, says Tinubu failed in his electoral promises. Sultan urges Muslims to cite Jumadal Ula Crescent today. It's where we have a negative perceptions discouraging youth from joining military, says Soludo. Ruben and Kike Abati unveil podcast at Kike Lomon's media anniversary. And that is this day newspaper. So away from this day newspaper, we head straight to the Sun. And here in the Daily Sun, we have INEC releases final list of Guba State Assembly candidates class incumbents. Why the North will vote for Tinubu in 2027, says Mayaki. 2027 will mark end of politics of deceit and lies, says Makinde. It will be risky to predict outcome of presidential election, says Bualu. Here this morning, we have as well mental health experts urge Nigerians to break stigma and seek help. So we have a Governor Yebanji attributes re-election and peaceful state to God's grace. MKO spread across Nigeria shows in 48 cinemas, and that is the Daily Sun newspaper. So away from that, we head straight to the Punch. And here in the Punch newspaper today, we have opposition and APC clash over campaign funding. 2027, opposition and APC clash over campaign funding. Why P2B won't win a ward in Anambra, says NDC chairman. Why P2B won't win a ward in Anambra, says NDC chairman. And still here we have 2027, protests and relief as INEC releases final candidates lists. UK varsity withdraw admission offers to Nigerians. 2027, North Central APC endorses Tinubu. Phone snatcher backs 8 years in jail. And we have Regina Daniel celebrates 25th birthday in wheelchair, reviews health challenges. And that is the Punch newspaper. So away from the Punch, we head straight to the Guardian. And in the Guardian, we have fish heaven to crash site, the tragic neglect behind Igbo Kada's hidden crisis. Education pressure. Teacher certification crisis looms amid staff shortages. Will postcode be the next national digital rail after NIN, BVN, and NIBSS? AUG Foundation founder Abdul Hafiz Barau receives humanitarian award in Abuja. Omo Ayena and Yinka Odumbaku, the love story. So we have Atiku slams Tinubu over petrol discount. Mo Abudu
London Cinema to address lack of black representation. And that is the Guardian newspaper. So away from the Guardian, we head straight to the Vanguard. And in the Vanguard newspaper this morning, we have Abuja Declaration, Southwest.

0: Saving Town. So we have here, accident injures Benue APC delegates en route to Lafia rally. About 40 NYSC members abducted in 1 year, says research. Love separated by death, what broke Joke Silva at Olu Jacob. That's where we have Mayday, Mayday. My engines have failed. Reasons planes crash. Oshomole accuses Umahi of bias in road projects. Oshomole accuses Umahi of bias in road projects. Nance raises alarm over student safety on federal roads. Still here in the Vanguard newspaper, we have why kidnappers target NYSC members, says security experts. NYSC kidnap story, burden of public trust by Tony Iredia. That's where we have NYSC kidnap as a metaphor for decline into bestiality. And that is the Vanguard newspaper. That is the bunch we're taking this morning on the Nigeria Newspaper Headlines Report. We encourage you to go out there, buy yourselves the news dailies, and read for details. 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My name is Chinonso Ahektiri Ekuma. 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
11: The Catholic Marian Organization, CMO, Archdiocese of Onitsha, presents a Maiden Archdiocesan Convention 2026. 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Venue, Basilica Field, Basilica of the Most Holy Trinity, Onitsha. Hosts, Reverend Samson Owebuna, Chaplain CMO, Catholic Archdiocese of Onitsha. Chief host, His Grace, Most Reverend Valerian Maduka Okeke, Archbishop of Onitsha and Metropolitan of Onitsha Ecclesiastical Province. Signed, Brother Azoka Shukunoyelo, Chairman Planning Committee. Brother Kasmia Izukane, Secretary General, CMO, Catholic Archdiocese of Onitsha. Sir Everest Oba, President General, CMO, Catholic Archdiocese of Onitsha. Arise, O you men.

21st anniversary celebration. 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
2: 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We are preparing for another groundbreaking ceremony in Asaba, which is 4 minutes drive away from MTN office Asaba Express, and in Opanam at a very affordable price. Be there.
3: Public notice: the people of Agbala.

0: claim any interest in land within our Balabo village to come forward for verification, documentation, and regularization of their land transactions. This exercise is necessary to address unauthorized sales and claims to our Balabo communal and village land. The verification exercise will run from 1st October 2026 to 31st January 2027 at Adoromi Ibe Community Hall, Ilobala Bonsube, from 9 a.m. to 4 p.m. Mondays to Saturdays. All affected persons are advised to appear with their relevant land documents and evidence of transaction. Please note that transactions not presented for verification within the stipulated period may be dealt with in accordance with applicable customary law and village regulations. Signed, Mr. Tukes, Emu, Chairman, Abalabo Land Management Committee, and Dr. Benedict Uzechina, Legal Consultant, Abalabo Village.
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4: 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I trust us the Monday mother. 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
1: 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I confess to Almighty God, to you, my brothers and sisters, that I have greatly sinned in my thoughts and in my words, in what I have done and what I have failed to do, through my most grievous fault. 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May Almighty God have mercy on us, forgive us our sins, and bring us to

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I believe in one God, the Father Almighty, maker of heaven and earth, of all things visible and invisible. I believe in one Lord Jesus Christ, the only begotten Son of God, born of the Father before all ages, God from God, light from light, true God from true God, begotten, not made, consubstantial with the Father. Through him all things were made. For us men and for our salvation, he came down from heaven, and by the Holy Spirit was incarnate of the Virgin Mary and became man. For our sake he was crucified under Pontius Pilate. He suffered death and was buried, and rose again on the third day in accordance with the Scriptures. He ascended into heaven and is seated at the right hand of the Father. He will come again in glory to judge the living and the dead, and his kingdom will have no end. I believe in the Holy Spirit, the Lord, the giver of life, who proceeds from the Father and the Son, who with the Father and the Son is adored and glorified, who has spoken through the prophets. I believe in one holy Catholic and apostolic church. I confess one baptism for the forgiveness of sins. Glory to the resurrection of the dead and the life of the world to come. Amen. As people of faith and hope, we bring our prayers and needs before our loving and merciful God.

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0: in one voice, let us say the prayer for Nigeria in distress. All-powerful and merciful Father, you are the God of justice, love, and peace. 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Power and might are in your hands, and no one can withstand you. We present our country, Nigeria, before you. We praise and thank you, for you are the source of all we have and are. 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In your loving forgiveness, keep us safe from the punishment we deserve. Lord, we are weighed down, not only by uncertainties, but also by moral, economic and political problems. Listen to the cries of your people, who confidently turn to you. God of infinite goodness, our strength in adversity, our health in weakness, our comfort in sorrow, be merciful to us, your people. Spare this nation, Nigeria, from chaos, anarchy, and doom. Bless us with your kingdom of justice, love, and peace. We ask this through Jesus Christ, our Lord. Amen. Let us now call on our loving Mother Mary to intercede for us as we pray. Hail Mary, full of grace, the Lord is with you. Blessed are you among women, and blessed is the fruit of your womb, Jesus. Holy Mary, Mother of God, pray for us sinners, now and the hour of our death. Amen.
1: Almighty God, we ask you to receive our prayers, those spoken and those we hold in our hearts. We offer them through

0: Pray, brothers and sisters, that my sacrifice and yours may be acceptable to God, the Almighty Father. Receive, O Lord, we pray, these offerings of your exultant church, and as you have given her cause for such great gladness, grant also that the gifts we bring may bear fruit in perpetual happiness through Christ our Lord.
1: Amen.
0: The Lord be with you. Lift up your hearts. Let us give thanks to the Lord our God. It is truly right and just, our duty and our salvation, at all times to acclaim you, O Lord. But in this time above all, to laud you yet more gloriously, when Christ our Passover has been sacrificed. Through him the children of light rise to eternal life, and the halls of the heavenly kingdom are thrown open to the faithful. For his death is our ransom from death, and in his rising, the life of all has risen. Therefore, overcome with paschal joy, every land, every people exalts in your praise, and even the heavenly powers with the angelic hosts sing together the unending hymn of your glory as they acclaim.

To you, therefore, most merciful Father, we make humble prayer and petition through Jesus Christ, your Son, our Lord, that you accept and bless these gifts, these offerings, these holy and unblemished sacrifices, which we offer you firstly for your holy Catholic Church. Be pleased to grant her peace, to guard, unite, and govern her throughout the whole world. Together with your servant, our Pope, me, your unworthy servant, and all those who, holding to the truth, hand on the Catholic and apostolic faith. Remember, Lord, your servants, and all gathered here, whose faith and devotion are known to you. For them we offer you this sacrifice of praise, or the offered for themselves and all who are dear to them, for the redemption of their souls, in hope of health and well-being, and paying their homage to you, the eternal God, living and true, in communion with those whose memory we venerate, especially the glorious ever-Virgin Mary, Mother of our God and Lord Jesus Christ, and blessed Joseph, her spouse, your blessed apostles and martyrs, Peter and Paul, Andrew, James, John, Thomas, James, Philip, Bartholomew, Matthew, Simon, and Jude, Linus, Cletus, Clement, Sixtus, Cornelius, Cyprian, Lawrence, Chrysogonus, John and Paul, Cosmas and Damian, and all your saints, we ask that through their merits and prayers, in all things we may be defended by your protecting help. Therefore, Lord, we pray, graciously accept this oblation of our service, that of your whole family. Order our days in your peace, and command that we be delivered from eternal damnation and counted among the flock of those you have chosen. Be pleased, O God, we pray, to bless, acknowledge, and approve this offering in every respect. Make it spiritual and acceptable, so it may become for us the body and blood of your most beloved Son, our Lord Jesus Christ. On the day before he was to suffer, he took bread in his holy and venerable hands, and with eyes raised to heaven, you, O God, his almighty Father, giving you thanks, he said the blessing, broke the bread, and gave it to his disciples, saying, "Take this, all of you, and eat of it, for this is my body, which will be given up for you."

In a similar way, when supper was ended, he took this precious chalice in his holy and venerable hands, and once more giving you thanks, he said the blessing and gave the chalice to his disciples, saying, "Take this, all of you, and drink from it, for this is the chalice of my blood, the blood of the new and eternal covenant, which will be poured out for you and for many for the forgiveness of sins. Do this in memory of me."

Therefore, O Lord, as we celebrate the memorial of the Blessed Passion, the resurrection from the dead, and the glorious ascension into heaven of Christ, your Son, our Lord, we, your servants and your holy people, offer to your glorious majesty from the gifts that you have given us this pure victim, this holy victim, this spotless victim, the holy bread of eternal life, and the chalice of everlasting salvation. Be pleased to look upon these offerings with a serene and kindly countenance, and to accept them as once you were pleased to accept the gifts of your servant Abel the just, the sacrifice of Abraham, our father in faith, and the offering of your high priest Melchizedek, a holy sacrifice, a spotless victim. In humble prayer, we ask you, Almighty God, command that these gifts be borne by the hands of your holy angel to your altar on high in the sight of your divine majesty, so that all of us who through this participation at the altar receive the most holy body and blood of your Son may be filled with every grace and heavenly blessing. Remember also, Lord, your servants who have gone before us with a sign of faith and rest in the sleep of peace. Grant them, O Lord, we pray, and all who sleep in Christ, a place of refreshment, light, and peace. To us also, your servants, who those sinners, open your abundant mercies. Graciously grant some share and fellowship with your holy apostles and martyrs, with John the Baptist, Stephen, Matthias, Barnabas, Ignatius, Alexander, Marcellinus, Peter, Felicity, Perpetua, Agatha, Lucy, Agnes, Cecilia, Anastasia, and all your saints. Admit us, we beseech you, into their company, not weighing our merits, but granting us your pardon through Christ our Lord, through whom you continue to make all these good things, O Lord. You sanctify them, fill them with life, bless them, and bestow them upon us.

Lord Jesus Christ, who said to your apostles, "Peace I leave you, my peace I give you," look not on our sins, but on the faith of your church, and graciously grant her peace and unity in accordance with your will, who live and reign forever and ever. The peace of the Lord be with you always. Let us offer each other the sign of peace.

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Behold him who takes away the sins of the world. Blessed are those called to the supper of the Lamb. Lord, I am not worthy that you should enter under my roof, but only say the word, my soul shall be healed.

0: Look with kindness upon your people, O Lord, and grant, we pray, that those you are pleased to renew by eternal mysteries may attain in their flesh the incorruptible glory of the resurrection, through Christ our Lord.
1: Amen.
0: The Lord be with you. Bow for the blessing. May God, who by the resurrection of his only begotten Son was pleased to confer on you the gift of redemption and of adoption, give you gladness by his blessing. May he by whose redeeming work you have received the gift of everlasting freedom make you heirs to an eternal inheritance.
1: Amen.
0: May you who have already risen with Christ in baptism through faith, by living in the right manner on this earth, be united with him in the homeland of heaven. May the blessing of Almighty God, the Father, and the Son, and the Holy Spirit come down on you and remain with you.

0: Today's Sunday homily is by Reverend Father Aloy O.C. 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
1: A reading from Isaiah chapter 25, verse 6 to 10a. On this mountain, the Lord of hosts will make for all peoples a feast of fat things, a feast of choice wines, of fat things full of marrow, of choice wines well refined. And he will destroy on this mountain the covering that is cast over all peoples, the veil that is spread over all nations. He will swallow up death forever, and the Lord God will wipe away tears from all faces, and the reproach of his people he will take away from all the earth. For the Lord has spoken. It will be said on that day, behold, this is our God. We have waited for him that he might save us. This is the Lord. We have waited for him. Let us be glad and rejoice in his salvation. For the hand of the Lord will rest on this mountain. The word of the Lord.
2: A reading from Paul's letter to the Philippians chapter 4 from verse 12 to verse 14, then verse 19 to 20. Brethren, I know how to be abased and I know how to abound. In any and all circumstances, I have learned the secret of facing plenty and hunger, abundance and want. I can do all things in him who strengthens me. Yet, it was kind of you to share my trouble. And my God will supply every need of yours according to his riches in glory in Christ Jesus. To our God and Father be glory forever and ever. Amen. The word of the Lord.
0: A reading from the Holy Gospel according to St. Matthew, chapter 22, verse 1 to 14. At that time, again, Jesus spoke to the chief priests and elders of the people in parables, saying, "The kingdom of heaven may be compared to a king who gave a marriage feast for his son and sent his servants to call those who were invited to the marriage feast, but they would not come. Again, he sent other servants, saying, 'Tell those who are invited, behold, I have made ready for my dinner. My oxen and my fat calves are killed, and everything is ready. Come to the marriage feast.' But they made light of it and went off, one to his farm, another to his business, while the rest seized his servants, treated them shamefully, and killed them. The king was angry, and he sent his troops and destroyed those murderers and burned their city. Then he said to his servants, 'The wedding is ready, but those invited were not worthy. Go, therefore, to the thoroughfares and invite to the marriage feast as many as you find.' And those servants went out into the streets and gathered all whom they found, both bad and good. So the wedding hall was filled with guests. But when the king came in to look at the guests, he saw there a man who had no wedding garment. And he said to him, 'Friend, how did you get in here without a wedding garment?' And he was speechless. Then the king said to the attendants, 'Bind him hand and foot and cast him into the outer darkness. There men will weep and gnash their teeth. For many are called, but few are chosen.'" The Gospel of the Lord.
3: See, you will like the shepherd be. My dear friends in Christ, our first reading and the gospel today remind me of my boyhood days. Before I started learning catechism, which was before the age of 7 years, whenever we came for church gatherings, there were older boys assigned to teach us a few things about religion and God. One of the things I remember so well that they taught us was how heaven would look like. They painted the picture so well that they inspired us to live good lives so as to make that heaven. They told us that in heaven, we will not be washing used plates and pots that were so hard to wash then, that we will not be sweeping, that we will not be kneeling down for punishments, that nobody will be flogging us or sending us on errands. All those things that we don't like as children will not be there. They told us that we will always be enjoying, that if we need anything, all we'd need to do was to give a command and the angels would bring them, that we will be eating meat as often as we wanted, that we will be taking all those sweet drinks and biscuits that only come on celebration days. We believed them, and we tried to make effort to be good children. Don't ask me if this is still my idea of heaven. But looking at the picture painted by Isaiah in the first reading and Matthew in the gospel today, of heaven as a place of eternal joy, I want to be there. I don't know if you want to be there. If you want to be there are things you are expected to do to be there, and that is what we are going to talk about today. God has invited all of us to the great feast in heaven without exception. But sadly, some people are excluding themselves from that wonderful feast. Many of us have accepted God's invitation to the great feast. When we were baptized, we said yes to God's invitation to the feast. We dropped our old garment to put on a new one that is a requirement for the feast. But unfortunately, while waiting for the final invitation, many have soiled their garments, while some have lost theirs. Many have soiled and lost their garments because of the cares and worries of this world. Many have placed the earthly cares over and above the heavenly concerns. Just listen again to some of the things those people invited were saying according to the gospel. Their excuse for not being able to attend the feast were that they have bought a cow to use in their farm, that they have married a new wife, that they have bought an estate. All these things, they said, are not bad in themselves, but we must not put them over and above the kingdom of God. Many people today are giving the same excuses. Many are not going to church today to worship God simply because they have a business they must complete. Some are resting after a tedious week and preparing for the new week. Some have gone for physical exercises to maintain a good health. Some are doing other things. All these may not be bad in themselves, but must we put them first and above God? I call it displacement of priority. You can still do all these, but first, you must put first things first, and God should be the first in your life. So many people are becoming so involved in the pursuit of earthly joys and concerns to the detriment of the eternal joys and concerns. This is a warning to people like this. Let me say it again. May we put the first things first, and God should always be the first. There was a drama that played out when the king eventually came in for the feast. The Bible says that he noticed a man who came without his wedding garment. Of course, you know what happened when he saw him. In your mind, will you say that what the king did was right when people were called in from byways and highways? I will say that the king was right. If you think otherwise, why was the person thrown out, the only person not wearing the correct garment, when there were others invited as he was invited? It was not as if he was the only person called in from the byways and the highways. There were other people like him. Why was he the only person thrown out? This tells us that we need to be ready always. That we have accepted the invitation is not enough. We need to be prepared for the feast. Some people believe and preach that once one accepts Christ as one's Lord and personal Savior, that person is already saved. This is ridiculous. You cannot be saved just because you have accepted Christ as your Lord and Savior without working for it. You need to match up your acceptance with action. Over and above accepting God's invitation, you are expected to prepare for it in a certain way. Otherwise, you will be thrown out. You are expected to put on the correct garment. Which is the correct garment that you are expected to put on? There are some obligations that go with accepting God's invitation. Those are the garments. Those obligations constitute the garment you are expected to put on for you to be part of that great feast. They are the garment of true and sincere love. They are the garment of true and sincere love. The garment of honesty. The garment of faith. The garment of respect for life, both born and unborn. The garment of saying the truth, no matter what. The garment of justice, no matter who is involved. The garment of helping one another. The garment of smiling to one another. The garment of visiting the elderly and the sick. The garment of not compromising your integrity for anything. The garment of not telling lies so as to make gains. The garment of not selling fake, expired, and substandard things. The garment of not obtaining by trick. The garment of being chaste and not committing adultery or fornication. The garment of not stealing, no matter how little the item might be. The garment of all that is good. If you have the garment, the feast will be an amazing one for you. Isaiah tries to give a description in his prophecy. He says, on this mountain. This means that not everybody can climb that mountain. You can only climb when you have the right garment. That will be your strength. Not when you are overburdened. When you overburden yourself with so many earthly concerns that you think less about God and the feast in His kingdom. One thing that touches me most in Isaiah's description of the great feast is that not only would God wipe away all tears that we have come with, but He will also destroy death forever. Death is the greatest concern of many people in the world today. When you cross over for the great feast, you must leave behind all the earthly things and move in to enjoy. My dear friends, may God continue to bless you with the right mind to walk while here on earth, to be able to be part of that great feast in heaven. In the name of the Father, and of the Son, and of the Holy Spirit. Amen. Peace be with you.
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1: O glorious Saint Rita, patroness of the impossible and advocate of desperate hearts, you who were tested by suffering and found faithful even in the darkest trials, turn your compassionate gaze upon me and upon all who are burdened by sorrow and distress. You who trusted fully in God's mercy when all human help had failed, teach us to do the same with courage and peace. Fill our hearts with the light of divine hope, so that no storm may shake our faith and no cross may crush our spirit. Saint Rita, model of patience and perseverance, obtain for us the grace to remain steadfast in love, to forgive as you forgave, and to endure with serenity the challenges of life. May your example inspire us to walk in humility, trusting always in the providence of God who brings good even from suffering. O gentle and holy Saint Rita, you who are called the saint of the impossible, intercede for all who turn to you in faith. Let your prayers rise like sweet incense before the throne of God, that his mercy may touch every heart weighed down by grief or fear. Grant that, through your powerful intercession, peace may blossom where there was despair, and joy may return where there was sadness. May our lives proclaim the glory of God's love, now and forever. Amen.
0: This prayer is sponsored by Senator Princess Stella Adezodua, Adeze Chukwunemogo, Omueze.

0: Your Sunday morning just got better. Introducing After Church Praise Party with DJ Joma. Party and celebrate Jesus with dance and jubilation. Every Sunday morning on Radio Sapientia, right after Sunday Mass and Reflection, DJ Joman takes you to the praise groove. This is your family praise timeout. No stress, just laughter, good vibes, and gospel grooves that keep you moving. After Church Praise Party with DJ Joman on Radio Sapientia. Tune in, turn up. Let's praise together. Don't forget to book DJ Joman for your events, celebration, and ceremonies on 080-621-2640. 080-621-2640.
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1: Angelus, in the name of the Father, and of the Son, and of the Holy Spirit.
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1: The angel of the Lord declared unto Mary,
2: Amen.

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1: Behold the handmaid of the Lord.
0: Be it done unto me according to your ways. Hail Mary, full of grace, the Lord is with thee. Blessed are you among women, and blessed is the fruit of thy womb, Jesus. Holy Mary, Mother of God, pray for us in
1: the Word was made flesh
0: and dwelt among us. Hail Mary, full of grace, the Lord is with thee. Blessed are you among women, and blessed is the fruit of thy womb, Jesus. Holy Mary, Mother of God, pray for us in our sin and the hour of our death. Amen.
1: Pray for us, O Holy Mother of God,
0: that we may be made worthy of the promises of Christ.
1: Let us pray.
2: Pour forth, we beseech you, O Lord, your grace into our hearts, that we, to whom the incarnation of Christ your Son was made known by the message of an angel,
0: may by his passion and cross be brought to the glory of his resurrection. Through the same Christ our Lord. Amen.
1: May the divine assistance remain always with us.
0: And may the souls of all the faithful departed, through the mercy of God, rest in peace.
1: Glory be to the Father, and to the Son, and to the Holy Spirit.
0: As it was in the beginning, is now, and ever shall be, world without end. Amen.
1: In the name of the Father,
0: and of the Son, and of the Holy Spirit.
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4: 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Today is Sunday, the 11th of October, 2026. My name is Joe Igbo. In our news headlines this afternoon, the Independent National Electoral Commission, INEC, has published the final list of candidates contesting the 2027 governorship and state houses of assembly elections in the country. The Cross River State Government has shut down at least 58 unapproved schools in Calabar, South, Calabar Municipality, Udupani, and Yuko local government areas of the state. The Nigerian Army and Sokoto State Police Command have dismissed a viral social media report claiming that over 100 civilians, 10 soldiers, and a mobile police officer were killed in an attack in Sokoto State. And on the foreign scene, Yemen's Iran-backed Houthi group has warned airlines and passengers against using Saudi Arabian airports and airspace following a deadly attack on King Khalid International Airport in Riyadh. Now the details of the news. The Independent National Electoral Commission, INEC, has released the final list of candidates for the 2027 governorship and state houses of assembly elections. In a statement signed by the Commission's Secretary, Mrs. Ruth Oriaran Anthony, INEC said candidates from 21 of the 22 registered political parties were included in the governorship list. The list also contains candidates' names, ages, gender, and educational qualifications for the state houses of assembly elections. The commission said the publication would enable voters and other stakeholders verify the details of candidates ahead of the elections. INEC is expected to continue preparations for the polls in line with its electoral timetable. Several members of the All Progressives Congress, APC, from Benue State sustained various injuries yesterday morning when a bus conveying them to the party's rally in Lafia, Nasarawa State, was involved in a head-on collision with another vehicle. It was gathered that the accident occurred in Lafia, a few kilometers from the venue of the rally. The number of injured delegates was yet to be ascertained as at the time of filing this report, but they were reportedly evacuated to hospitals in Lafia, the capital, for medical attention. The development was confirmed by Dan Morgan Ihumon, State Publicity Secretary of the Austin Agada faction of the APC, who disclosed that no life was lost in the incident. The Sultan of Sokoto and President General of the Nigeria Supreme Council for Islamic Affairs, Alhaji Muhammad Saad Abubakar, has asked Muslims across the country to look out for the new crescent moon of Jumadal Ula, 1448 AH. The directive was announced in a statement issued yesterday and signed by Professor Sambo Wale Junaidu, Chairman of the Sultanate Council's Advisory Committee on Religious Affairs. Muslims are expected to look towards the western sky after sunset for the new moon. The statement requests anyone who cites the report promptly to report promptly to the nearest district or village head. The reports will be verified by the appropriate religious authorities before an official announcement is made. The exercise follows Islamic tradition, which uses the sighting of the new moon to determine the beginning of each lunar month. The Cross River State Government has shut down at least 58 unapproved schools in Calabar South, Calabar Municipality, Udupani and Yaku local government areas of the state. The Commissioner for Education, Professor Stephen Ode, disclosed this in a statement yesterday in Calabar, saying that the government was taking action against schools operating without official approval. He explained that the exercise was aimed at ensuring that schools meet the required standards and provide safe and suitable learning environments for pupils and students. Ode said the move was not to target school owners, but to ensure that all schools follow the rules. He urged owners of unapproved schools to obtain the necessary approval, warning that any sealed school reopened without government permission would face sanctions. The commissioner added that the exercise would continue across all 18 local government areas of Cross River State to improve education standards and protect learners. 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The news continues shortly after this timer. Please don't go away.
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4: Welcome back to the rest of the Sapientia News Bulletin at noon. My name is Joe Igbo. The Nigerian Army and Sokoto State Police Command have dismissed a viral social media report claiming that over 100 civilians, 10 soldiers, and a mobile police officer were killed in an attack in Sokoto State. The report, posted by a Facebook page, Hausaland Magazine, on October 5, 2026, alleged that armed men attacked a community called Garingobi Gijin, killing several people and kidnapping others. He described the incident as a genocide and a war on Hausa, blaming Fulani terrorists. However, security authorities said there was no record of such an attack or a community known as Garingobi Gijin. The viral post also contained a date error, as October 5, 2026, fell on a Monday, not Tuesday, as claimed. The acting deputy director of Army Public Relations Office, 8th Division, Lieutenant Colonel Olani Oshoba, said no attack involving the reported mass casualties occurred in the state. The Sokoto State Police Command spokesperson, Ahmed Rufai, also dismissed the report. Verified security reports across the Northwest equally found no incident matching the claims. The presidential candidate of the Allied People's Movement, APM, Seyi Makinde, has promised to serve a single four-year term if he becomes Nigeria's leader next year. The former Oyo State governor spoke at an APM town hall meeting in Yola, Adamawa State, yesterday, and promised to address the challenges facing the country, including insecurity and poverty, among others. Makinde said his government will not last beyond 4 years and will be an all-inclusive government. Makinde's promise mirrors that of his Nigeria Democratic Congress, NDC, counterpart, Mr. Peter Obi, who also vowed to serve a single four-year term if elected as president. Their moves are in line with the unwritten power-sharing deal between the northern region and the southern part of Nigeria. Incumbent President Bola Ahmed Tinubu of the All Progressives Congress, APC, is from the south and is vying for re-election next year. The National Agency for Food and Drug Administration and Control, NAFDAC, has warned against the illegal circulation of banned and unregistered pesticides in Nigerian markets, citing risks of public health, food safety, and the environment. NAFDAC disclosed that it has seized prohibited agrochemicals worth hundreds of millions of naira across several states and shut down four unauthorized pesticide manufacturing facilities in Kano State. The agency urged farmers and agrochemical dealers to purchase approved products from licensed suppliers, follow safety instructions, and report suspected illegal pesticides. Now, this foreign news. Yemen's Iran-backed Houthi group has warned airlines and passengers against using Saudi Arabian airports and airspace following a deadly attack on King Khalid International Airport in Riyadh. Saudi authorities said 12 people were killed and more than 300 injured in Saturday's attack. The victims included nationals of Saudi Arabia, Bangladesh, the United States, and several other countries. The warning came after the Houthis had claimed responsibility for separate strikes on the same airport on Thursday. To end the Sapientia News Bulletin at noon, a recap of the major headlines. The Independent National Electoral Commission, INEC, has published the final list of candidates contesting the 2027 governorship and state houses of assembly elections next year. The Cross River State Government has shut down at least 58 unapproved schools in Calabar South, Calabar Municipality, Udupani, and Yaku local government areas of the state. The Nigerian Army and Sokoto State Police Command have dismissed a viral social media report claiming that over 100 civilians, 10 soldiers, and a mobile police officer were killed in an attack in Sokoto State. And finally, from our foreign desk, Yemen's Iran-backed Houthi group has warned airlines and passengers against using Saudi Arabian airports and airspace following a deadly attack on King Khalid International Airport in Riyadh. That was the Sapientia News Bulletin at noon. On behalf of the editorial and technical crew, I am Joe Igbo. Good afternoon and thanks for choosing Radio Sapientia.

0: 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I'll tell him of three pages. 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

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DJ Joeman is in the house. 08062126140. 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

to get the party moving anew. 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Right? I said right? DJ Joeman, spinning the best day and night. 080-621-26140. 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
1: Unload your burden unto the Lord, and He will support you, according to Psalm 55, verse 22. And Matthew chapter 11, verse 28 says, "Come to me, all you who labor and are overburdened, and I will give you rest." Let us pray. In the name of the Father, and of the Son, and of the Holy Spirit. Amen. O God of infinite goodness, You are so good to us to have given us this day and all the challenges in it. As we have started facing them, give us the strength and the courage to remain faithful to You. We commend ourselves and all we are doing into Your hands. May Your blessings remain with us and all we do. Let us never be separated from You. Amen.
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0: definitely your journey of love just began here on... Did you not speak with me, Oma? I wanted to say Life Connect with me, Oma. But Life Connect with me, Oma, happens on social media. Here on radio, it is Between Us with Me, Oma. So good afternoon, everyone, and welcome to Between Us with Me, Oma. You're very sweetheart on radio, sweetheart on TV, sweetheart on social media, sweetheart everywhere. Thank you so much. First off, I'd like to say thank you to a lot of you. Whenever I go out, I see a lot of persons. They are always filled with glowing words of the work that we do here. And I tell you, to every impactful things that the words, the work we do here have done for your life, you're just telling us to do more. In fact, yesterday at the is the Ultimate Destiny Uplifters Foundation, that's UDUF Africa under 45 CEOs Business and Leadership Summit. It happened yesterday. It was one of its kind. I was there. Compare, and it was amazing. In fact, I saw what it means to work as a team. I've always known how to work as a team, but yesterday it was overwhelming knowing that you literally need to work as a team and as a compare, that you are the heart and the soul of any program. That if any program is going to succeed, it's about teamwork. From the beginning to the very end, everybody is working together. So I really want to congratulate all the founding president, Dr. Smart Izuma, the continental president, even though at a point I called him intercontinental. Oh, he was all shades of beautiful yesterday, and it was great. And the fact at the end, from yesterday till now, it's been a lot of amazing, beautiful messages of people telling me, you were awesome, you were a very beautiful host, I couldn't just help but stay there, watch you. You know, it was really, really beautiful. And I want to say thank you to all of you. Thank you so much. Thank you. And the reward for work is more work. And away from that, today is International Day of the Girl Child, a day set aside by the World United Nations to celebrate the girl child. And the theme for this day is quite interesting. Now let me check. I've already made a post on it, you know. Now let me get that theme. The theme is End Child Marriage and Invest in Girls' Rights. Yes. Yes. You know, I've been an advocate. Even yesterday I told them, because at a point there were a couple of men doing a whole lot of things. I told them, please get the women. It's not all, dude, the world has got to be balanced. Come on, we got to balance things up, right? So listen up to every one of you that will be inviting me to come compare or host your events. Please ensure that it's not just an all men affair. Ensure that there are women, right? The way you are working as a man, ensure that you give responsibilities to women as well. And their responsibility is not just in the kitchen. No, women are in boardrooms. And I tell you, the new generation of women right now, we are in the boardrooms, we are in the kitchen, we are raising our kids, we are making the money, and we are balancing it. We have our God with us, and we are balancing it because it is possible. Long are those years when we are told that as a woman, you are just in the kitchen. No, we balance it up right now. You can become an entrepreneur, a mother, a wife. You can become a sister. I mean, you are a lot of things because as a woman, you're multi-talented. And you cannot know how powerful you are until you start learning that as a child. That is why the girl child is very important. You know, today we are celebrating the girl child. And as we are celebrating the girl child, it's also important that we raise the boy child to be responsible. Raise the boy child to be a safe person. Raise the boy child to be accountable. Raise the boy child to be respectful. These are some of the things that we champion, we advocate, because the world can actually be a beautiful place when we have gender equity, when both gender respect themselves. When a woman knows that, yay, yay, yay, I am unique. A guy knows, yay, I am unique. We are all unique and we can work together. We can work as partners and together we'll make things work. And that is part of the things that we champion here when it comes to Between Us with Mioma. We always tell you that marriage is partnership. If you are going to succeed in your marriage, you must work as a team. You must work as partners. You cannot work against each other. No, you will work as one. Working as one means there are things, there are some characters, beautiful, awesome characters that the man has that the woman may not have. Now, because of those beautiful characters that the man have, he will compliment the woman. Now, there are characters, like if you bring a man and a woman is so multitasking. Now, let me tell you, as a woman, when you realize your role, when you realize who you are, you understand that you see all these gender wars, that it is absolute rubbish. Yes, you can quote me anywhere. When you understand your power as a woman, hey, do you know, let me even shock you all, do you know that I left my home in the morning? Of course, I settled things, I set everything in motion, and everybody knew what they were going to do. And my husband was there to ensure that he monitors to ensure that everybody does what they are supposed to do. That's teamwork. By the time I got back, they love moi moi, right? They love eating moi moi. They've already prepared the beans. So by the time I got back around past to seven, we had to go grind the moi moi because they love moi moi. They stood in for me while I was away, all right? And because I know they love eating moi moi. Even hubby come join self, they love eating moi moi. So I had to make moi moi, all right? While I was away, they stood in for me, right? And now that I'm back, right, I still have the strength in me, okay? I'm not all exhausted. I said, okay, you know what? Let me still sacrifice. That's teamwork. Teamwork. The ability to work as a team. Work as partners. When both of you are working as partners, you see that marriage is so beautiful. Marriage is so amazing. Don't become that selfish person. As a man, when you support your wife, you are the one that will gain. I tell you for free. You are the one that will gain because a woman is a nurturer. A woman nurtures. If you give a woman a flower, she turns it into an estate, not just a garden. If you give a woman a flower, she turns it into an estate, not just a garden. A woman is a nurturer, a born nurturer. Sometimes you could come home and both of you are from the same place, like you went to the same work, you came home, both of you. The guy is already exhausted. But the woman, because of that thing inborn in her, that ability to sacrifice. And again, it's always important that both of you are working. When she's in the kitchen, try to help out. You see that she's tired, try to help out. You see that she's exhausted, please try and help out. She doesn't have to kill herself because she's a woman, you know? So you need to cut off selfishness. You need to cut out this idea that you must be the one to do it. Sometimes when you see that your partner is not in a good place, it's really important that you help out as the other partner. Both of you are working together. Once again, welcome to Between Us with me, Oma, here on Radio Sapienza 95.3 FM Onitsha, original number one. I am Oma. 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On Instagram, it is Media Sapienza. So once again, welcome to Between Us with Mioma. I am excited to be here and thank you so much for always joining us. I am already live on TikTok as Oma Sweetheart on Radio. And I will be live on Facebook in a bit. So keep calling. Let me get you all connected right about now, because that is, I told them yesterday that my duty is to connect people for love, for marriage, for relationship. But for the sake of the program, that I'll be connecting them for businesses. And it was beautiful. Like, It was beautiful. Because I realized, whenever I go for events, whenever I go out, I travel for trainings, I realize that people will never walk up to you to have a conversation with you. Like, I am the social butterfly. I'm likely the person that will walk up to people and introduce myself and get them talking. I've realized it over time. People will come for an event, they will sit down on their seats with their phones, they will not connect. Then why did you come for an event? One of the beautiful things of an event is the ability to network with people, connect with people. So yesterday I brought in my Indaboski Bahose. And I told them, Izzy, you people must connect though, whether you like it or not. And it was so beautiful. They were all connecting for business. And I told them, connect, introduce yourselves, find out what they do, find out areas of collaboration, how you can collaborate with one another. It was awesome. It was beautiful. And this will let you know, as an event host, please, in that's your order of programs, add connection. Time for networking. You must be intentional about it. Because I've realized that people walk into seminars, events, they just stay there and they leave without any form of connection. Because there's a lot of talking that people don't have time to connect again. Yes, it's good to talk, but also give out the opportunity for people to meet one another. And because people are, you know, people may not necessarily meet each other out there, but because they are under one roof, there is this thing that comes with meeting people under one roof. You can actually walk up to them, introduce themselves, and you as a young person, it will give you the opportunity to meet people that you are likely not going to meet anywhere. That's part of the reasons it's so important to always go for events. All right? Okay, let me start taking your calls, because if you allow me, I'll keep reviewing all that happened yesterday at this event. All right? So, and please remember, let me take this call before we continue. Hello, good afternoon, and welcome to the program.
1: Hello.
0: Good afternoon. Hi, good afternoon. Welcome. Your name and your location.
1: Yeah, this is Michael calling you from Inewi.
0: Michael, welcome to the program. So what can we do for you, Michael?
1: I would like you to connect me with a good lady.
0: Let's start with you. What do you do for a living?
1: I sell machine parts.
0: How old are you, Michael?
1: I'm 40 years.
0: Where are you from?
1: I'm from Inewi.
0: From Inewi. All right, describe yourself. What do you look like?
1: Fine complexion, average in height.
0: Mm-hmm.
1: I'm plumpy, good looking.
0: Okay. And describe the kind of lady you like to meet.
1: Oh, fair chocolate lady.
0: Mm-hmm.
1: Average.
0: Mm-hmm.
1: Plumpy or chubby. Working class or business. Oh.
0: Okay,
1: yes.
0: What's the age limit?
1: From 30 to 40.
0: All right, go on. Drop your number.
1: 081.
0: Mm-hmm.
1: 06.
0: Mm-hmm.
1: 39.
0: Mm-hmm.
1: 35.
0: Mm-hmm.
1: 49.
0: Please repeat the number.
1: 081.
0: Mm-hmm.
1: 06.
0: Mm-hmm.
1: 39.
0: Mm-hmm.
1: 35.
0: Mm-hmm.
1: 19.
0: All right. All the best to you.
1: Yeah, thank you.
0: You're welcome. All right. Still here on Between Us with me, Oma. You're very sweetheart on radio, sweetheart on TV, sweetheart on social media, sweetheart everywhere. 090-359-44777. Hello. Good afternoon and welcome to the program. Good afternoon. You're on live radio. You need to raise your voice, okay?
2: Okay, good afternoon.
0: Good afternoon. Your name and your location. Welcome.
2: I'm Charles from Anja.
0: Charles, welcome to the program. So what can we do for you?
2: I want you to hook me up.
0: No, I don't hook people up. Let me just let you go. I don't hook people up. Once you call into this program and you tell me you want me to hook you up, it means that you don't even know what we're doing. I do not hook people up. What I do is to connect people for love, for marriage, for relationship, and for amazing collaborations and businesses. I do not hook people up. So once you call into the program and you tell me you want me to hook you up, it only means that you don't even know what we're doing. So maybe you listen. When you find out what we're doing, you can now call into the program. Thank you so much for understanding, and God bless you. 090 359 44777. 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All right, 090-359-44777. 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
0: Hi, good afternoon, welcome. Your name and your location? Okay, let me let you go because your line is not clear. So you need to call again, move from where you are to another place and call again. So I think on, which day was that? On Friday, someone called me telling me that he met his wife-to-be on, was it on Facebook on air? So they'll be having a wedding. They'll be having a wedding here in Awada. Hey, and I know you'll be listening to me. Please, I told you to send me your IV, your invitation card. Hello, good afternoon, welcome. Hello.
3: Hello, good afternoon.
0: Yes, good afternoon. Please move away from your radio set, please.
3: Hello, can you hear me now?
0: I can hear you. Move away from your radio set. What is your name and where are you calling us from?
3: Benedict.
0: Where are you calling us from?
3: I'm calling from Onitsha.
0: Welcome to the program. So what can we do for you?
3: I want you to connect me.
0: Let's start with you. What do you do for a living?
3: My personnel.
0: Your what?
3: I'm a personnel.
0: What do you mean by a personnel? Who is a personnel?
3: I want to security something.
0: Okay. How old are you?
3: I'm 37.
0: Where are you from?
3: I'm from Anambra State.
0: You're from Anambra State?
3: Yes.
0: All right, kindly describe yourself. What do you look like?
3: I'm tall. Mm-hmm. I'm fair in complexion.
0: Mm-hmm.
3: I'm average in height.
0: You're tall, you're fair in complexion, you're average in height. All right, describe the kind of lady.
3: I'm a Christian.
0: Okay, describe the kind of lady you'd like to meet.
3: I need a working class lady.
0: Mm-hmm.
3: Or a business lady.
0: Mm-hmm.
3: From 25 to 5.
0: All right. Okay, go ahead. Drop your number.
3: 070.
0: Mm-hmm.
3: 75.
0: Mm-hmm.
3: 44.
0: Mm-hmm.
3: 59.
0: Mm-hmm.
3: 92.
0: Please repeat the number. Repeat the number, please.
3: 070.
0: Mm-hmm.
3: 75.
0: Mm-hmm.
3: 44.
0: Mm-hmm.
3: 59.
0: Mm-hmm.
3: 92.
0: All right. All the best to you, okay?
3: Okay, ma'am. Thank you, ma'am.
0: You are welcome. You're welcome. All right, still here on Between Us with me, Oma. Time check right now is 27 minutes, come past the hour of 1 p.m. Remember, I am live on TikTok and also live on Facebook. And my Facebook page is a general page where I talk about everything around life and my work. Then I see you, Minister. Good afternoon, my Prince, watching from Obosi. I love your program and also pray for more grace. Thank you so much, Prince. Prince shared that message on TikTok. Hello, good afternoon and welcome to the program.
4: Good afternoon.
0: Good afternoon. Welcome. Your name and your location?
4: My name is Uche. Calling from Obunike.
0: Uche, welcome to the program. So what can we do for you?
4: I want you to connect me to a responsible woman who is ready for marriage.
0: Let's start with you. What do you do for a living, Uche?
4: I sell women clothes.
0: How old are you?
4: I'm 40.
0: Where are you from?
4: I'm from Enugu State.
0: Okay, so what do you do for a living?
4: I said that I sell women clothes. Women clothes.
0: Oh, yeah, yeah, that's fine. Describe yourself. What do you look like?
4: I'm average in height.
0: Mm-hmm.
4: I'm a black in color.
0: Mm-hmm.
4: I'm a gentleman.
0: Okay. Describe the kind of a lady you like to meet.
4: I need somebody who is ready for marriage, a responsible lady, who has something, a Christian or a Christian, any color.
0: What's the age limit? Somebody.
4: From 35 to 38.
0: All right, go on. Drop your number, please.
4: 090. 29. 54. 70. 40.
0: Please repeat the number.
4: 090. 29. 54. 70. 40.
0: All right. All the best to you, okay?
4: Elon Chama, there's something I want to say. Please, don't be angry. I called this show last time, but my phone lost since I keke, and I do welcome back. So since that time, it's today I tried your number and I get you, please.
0: But we're done. We are done. You've dropped your number. We've gone through everything. That's fine, okay?
4: Thank you. God bless you.
0: You're welcome. God bless you, too. Okay, so I see you all on Facebook. Chidimma Osai. I love to hear your programs. God bless you. God bless you. Ekwalo Raymond John Paul, great work. Good afternoon, Oma. Obi Rose, watching from Oba. So once you join me, let me know where you're watching me from. And once you join me on TikTok, I'm live on TikTok and also live on Facebook. And you can get yourselves connected. Yes, I was telling you all that people are connecting themselves in my comment session. And on my Facebook page, I know that that page, a lot of people are following me. I have parents there. I have singles there. I have young people there. So my posts are directed to

0: I'm calling from Asaba. My name is Stella.
1: Stella, welcome to the program. Have you called the show before?
0: Yes, I called in April.
1: You called when?
0: April time.
1: April, what happened?
0: My the people that I'm seeing there, some of them, they are married. But I don't need them.
1: Okay. All right, let's start afresh. Let's start all over again.
0: Okay, ma'am.
1: Okay, so what do you do for a living, Stella?
0: I'm a caterer.
1: Okay, how old are you?
0: I'm 38.
1: 38. Where are you from?
0: I'm from Delta State.
1: All right. Kindly describe yourself. What do you look like?
0: I'm black. I'm chubby. I'm a Christian. I'm good looking. Yes.
1: Describe the kind of guy you like to meet.
0: Please, I need a responsible man. A Christian. At age of 40 to 45 years now.
1: Okay. All right. Go ahead and drop your number.
0: 070. 177. 23. 979.
1: Please repeat the number, Stella.
0: 070. 177. 23. 979.
1: All right. All the best to you. Okay.
0: Thank you, ma. God bless you.
1: Bless you too. Bless you too. So, on the singles WhatsApp platform, someone is getting married this October. Now, this person has been a member of the WhatsApp platform, and it's been amazing. The other time, he shared he was one of the people that joined the singles WhatsApp platform when I created it in 2022. And this guy, his name is Celestine, an amazing guy, an amazing young man. I've never, in the course of being on that platform, I've never seen him quarrel with people. Just an amazing, focused, purpose-driven young man. He's a chef. How I wish the wedding was around in Onitsha. I would have really left everything I was doing to go there, because I strongly believe that people like that deserve all the love and care. That's part of the reasons we dedicated all through last week. Wednesday was his testimony night. He shared his testimony, even though he couldn't finish it, but he continued on Thursday. After this testimony, the whole group prayed for him. Yeah, prayed for him. Then on Saturday, it was a drive for support by his friends. Usually, whenever someone is on the group, we encourage you to make friends, right? Everything is voluntarily, okay? There was something that Selek said in his testimony. He did say that the Life Connect group helped him to realize that there are different individuals on earth, which is true. You know, this platform, we don't just connect you for love, for marriage, for relationships, for business. We help you to understand the different varieties of humans are available. It's not just about you. I mean, if the world is filled with only people like Oma, a lot of vendors will not be selling. Because Oma simply loves simple things of life, right? But that does not mean that Oma is such an amazing person. He's so unique. So you can't even be Oma. Oma is just one in the entire world filled with over 10 billion people. All right, so we have different people who see things differently, who do things differently, who understand things differently, and you need to understand that. It does not make them horrible individuals. Once that thing is not affecting others negatively. I mean, I do not want to do this. If you want to do that, that's fine. Once it's not affecting other people negatively, there are different individuals. The only way it becomes a problem is when it's now affecting other people negatively, right? Oh, thank you so much, STEM Queen. Thank you. I love you. God bless you for the rose. Thank you. Okay, so it's only when it's affecting other people negatively. I mean, that's when I will stop you, all right? Thank you so much, STEM Queen. Uche Nonwamebu, thank you. I love you. Thank you so much for that amazing gift. Thank you. So the thing is, try as much as possible to

0: room for other people once that thing is not affecting other people negatively. So that was one thing Selec said. It really touched me. And I've always told them, if at this platform, I tell you, we are connecting you for love, marriage, relationship, business. Aside that, we are giving you the information such that that person, because there could be a sister in church, both of you, you've known each other for years. Selec, do you know the person he's getting married to? He's been on my platform for the past 4 years. But do you know the person he's getting married to? A sister that has been in his church, the same thing I've been talking about. A sister that has been in his church for the longest time. Oh my goodness. Oh my God. And we, as a family, we are wishing Celestine, Selec, he's a chef, an amazing guy. We are wishing him the very best in his marriage. And I know, I'm convinced that he's going to have an awesome union. Like, his marriage is going to be beautiful. And everything that is needed to make it work, God Almighty will make it work in the name of Jesus. Congratulations to you, Selec. And another person called me on Friday. That's the one that will be happening in Awada. So if you're listening, I told you to send me your invitation card. So please do send me your invitation card. Because he was asking me, Antioma, where can I see you? The thing is that it's not easy to see Antioma right now. Antioma has become, oh my goodness. Is there any other time away from 24 hours? Okay, so... But I'm available on WhatsApp. You can always reach me on WhatsApp. And I'm on all social media platforms. So you can always reach me on all social media platforms. So congratulations to every one of you that you're all getting married. And yes, there's even another one. Now, it was one of the admins on the singles WhatsApp platform that sent me a message and told me that this person said she and her husband were on the WhatsApp platform. Singles WhatsApp platform. Both of them met on the singles WhatsApp platform. Hey, STEM Queen, Afrik. Thank you so much. I'm doing well. How are you too? I hope you're doing well. I hope you're really... We are cheering you up from here. Mwah, we love you. God bless you. Thank you for joining. Thank you. So, my admin said that this person, the wife and the husband, they met on the WhatsApp platform. But she said that they will give their own testimony after their traditional marriage. So, I'm waiting. It's working. So what am I saying? Now imagine if I did not start building all this community. Imagine if I did not start this program. In the course of starting this program, seeing all the loopholes and building all this community to help people connect. Because I realized that human beings are not meant to be alone. Human beings, there is human to human connection and interaction. You know, it helps us to become better individuals. So take this platform seriously because it is working. Like, it is overworking. And the things that we say here, please take it into cognition. Selec says that all the teachings that I give on the singles WhatsApp platform helped him to plan himself, to plan his life. You know, when he was sharing all those things, I was really excited. Hello, good afternoon, and welcome to the program.
1: Hello.
0: Hello, good afternoon, welcome. Your name and your location.
1: My name is Okay.
0: Hello, your name and your location.
1: My name is Okay.
0: Okay, where are you calling us from?
1: I'm calling from Anambra State.
0: Okay, which part of Anambra State are you calling us from, please?
1: I'm calling from Sule.
0: Welcome to the program. So what can we do for you?
1: I want to get connected.
0: Let's start with you. What do you do for a living?
1: I'm a businessman.
0: What kind of business do you do?
1: I deal with goods. Yes.
0: Okay. How old are you?
1: Hello?
0: How old are you?
1: I'm 49.
0: 49. Have you been married before?
1: Yes, that was me.
0: Okay. And describe your... Do you have any children? Do you have any child? Do you have kids?
1: Yes, I have three children.
0: Okay. All right.
1: I have three kids.
0: Okay. Yes. Describe yourself. What do you look like?
1: I'm very shy. I'm feeling completion. Mm-hmm. I'm also a fisher.
0: Okay. Describe the kind of lady you like to meet.
1: I need a woman that has something green, mm-hmm. I got black outfit, mm-hmm. Yes, she tall. Mm. Yes, that's all.
0: What's the age limit?
1: From 5'5 to 4'5.
0: All right, go on. Drop your number.
1: 080.
0: Mm-hmm.
1: 39.
0: Mm-hmm.
1: 11.
0: Mm-hmm.
1: 73.
0: Mm-hmm.
1: 52.
0: Please repeat the number.
1: 080.
0: Mm-hmm.
1: 39.
0: Mm-hmm.
1: 11.
0: Mm-hmm.
1: 73.
0: Mm-hmm.
1: 52.
0: All right. All the best to you, okay?
1: Thank you.
0: You're welcome. Time check right now is 42 minutes gone past the hour of 1 p.m. Still here on Between Us with me, Omar. 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Hello, good afternoon, and welcome to the program.
2: Good afternoon, Omar.
0: Actually, I want ladies to start calling now. In fact, you are going to be the last guy to call this program right now. From after you, it will be ladies.
2: Okay.
0: What is your name and your location?
2: I'm Chinedu, calling from Abuja.
0: Chinedu, welcome to the program. So what can we do for you?
2: Because I want you to connect me.
0: Let's start with you. What do you do for a living, Chinedu?
2: Actually, I'm a businessman.
0: You're what?
2: I'm a businessman.
0: Okay, what kind of business do you do?
2: I deal on plumbing.
0: You deal on what?
2: Plumbing material. On plumbing material.
0: What did you call that?
2: Plumbing material.
0: Oh, plumbing. Okay. Yeah. All right, so how old are you?
2: I'm heading 45 years.
0: 45. Have you been married before?
2: Yeah.
0: What happened?
2: It's no work.
0: Okay. Do you have kids?
2: Yeah, three kids.
0: Okay. Kindly describe yourself. What do you look like?
2: I'm black.
0: Mm-hmm.
2: Tall.
0: Mm-hmm. You're dark, tall. Mm-hmm.
2: I'm dark, tall.
0: Mm-hmm.
2: And beautiful and handsome guy.
0: All right, describe the kind of lady you like to meet.
2: Actually, I like to meet a girl who have something to do.
0: A girl or a lady? A girl,
2: a lady.
0: Is a child.
2: Sorry. story. A lady who has something to you.
0: Okay.
2: It will be not too much, not too much short. It will be average, but not too much short.
0: Okay.
2: And dear Christian.
0: What's the age limit?
2: From 33 to 38.
0: All right, go on. Drop your number.
2: 081.
0: Mm-hmm.
2: 10.
0: Mm-hmm.
2: 14.
0: Mm-hmm.
2: 60.
0: Mm-hmm.
2: 30.
0: Please repeat your number.
2: 081.
0: Mm-hmm.
2: 10.
0: Mm-hmm.
2: 14.
0: Mm-hmm.
2: 60.
0: Mm-hmm.
2: 30.
0: All right. All the best to you, okay?
2: Yeah, thank you, Emma.
0: You're welcome. You are welcome.
2: Yeah.
0: Do have a great time. Bye-bye.
2: I love you, too.
0: All right. Dantekas, greetings from here, Oma. I appreciate all you do on the space. Keep it up and God bless you. Big love. Thank you so much. Thank you, Dantekas. Thank you for the rose. Thank you. God bless you. Thank you. I appreciate all of you on TikTok. Thank you so much. So, please remember... Yes, I just remembered something right now. Someone sent me a message and told me that maybe one day, she said, she actually recalled a lot of things for me. She said, Antoma, there was a time you used to, at least even if it's one Sunday in a month or one Sunday in 2 months, you open the phone lines and you tell divorcees, divorced persons to call into the program. She said, she did say that a lot of divorced persons are finding it difficult to get connected because they don't have the time to call into the program. And she really asked that I allow the opportunity for divorced persons to call into the program. And I've been thinking about it. Maybe next week on the program, I will announce it. So for someone that is divorced, I mean, if you got married and it did not work out, instead of being in that marriage, instead of losing your life, you can actually separate, right? And like everybody should go their separate ways instead of hurting each other. It's not worth it. And that should send a signal to single people. Marriages are working. I mean, marriages are beautiful. But before you marry, understand that you need to learn this person. You need to understand this person. You need to become friends. You know, it's in friendship that you ask questions. Although, as people grow, as people advance, people are changing. But a good person is a good person. A kind person is a kind person. A kind person can only get kinder. Yes, I've seen it with time that a kind person can only get kinder. And there is absolutely nothing love cannot do. Love, you know, those men that they say that their wives have wrapped them with submission. You can wrap a man. Yeah? yes, you see your husband pushing you, standing for you, standing with you. You see your wife pushing you, standing with you, standing for you. So marriage is not child's play. It's not for children. No, it's not for children. If I woke up and I came to this program and I did say that if you're not 25 years and above, please don't even think about, you can go out and do anything you want to. I say it's your life. But when it's this platform, you must be 25 years and above. You must understand that marriage is responsibility. It's not for children. It's not something that you wake up one day and be like, you know what? I didn't know. You must know. You must know. So before you say, yes, a lot of persons have called me and said that most times it is married. As a married person, what are you looking for here? Come on, this program is for singles. This program is for singles. As a married person, you don't have any business here, except you're listening. You're listening for your kids. Because there was a woman that met me yesterday. After I had introduced myself and I said, I connect people for love, for marriage, for relationship, for business. She said, you said you connect people for love and marriage. I have daughters and I want you to connect them. I said, okay, no problem. I gave her my number. Okay, so except you're a parent and you're listening for your kids, that's fine. Or for those of you that say that you just love listening to my voice, that it makes you happy, that's okay. That's awesome. But if you're a married person, you have your wife, you have your husband, come on. This place is not for you. Now, I'm taking calls from the ladies. Hello, good afternoon, and welcome to the program.
3: Hello, Shama, good afternoon.
0: Hi, good afternoon. Welcome. Your name and your location.
3: Okay, my name is Vivian. I'm calling from Housing Estate.
0: Vivian, you're welcome to the program. So what can we do for you?
3: How did you connect me?
0: Let's start with you. What do you do for a living, Vivian?
3: I'm working in a company, in a private company.
0: What do you work as?
3: In Onisha here.
0: What do you work as?
3: Self-representing.
0: How old are you?
3: I'm 38.
0: Where are you from?
3: I'm from Anambra State.
0: So what do you do for a living? Oh, okay, you've said what
3: okay,
0: you
3: yeah, yes.
0: So please, can you describe yourself? What do you look like?
3: I'm tall, I'm huge, mm-hmm. I'm black, just ebony black. Yes, talking about me, I'm a Christian.
0: All right, kindly describe the kind of guy you like to meet.
3: I want a business guy, mm-hmm. one, mm-hmm. Either average or tall. Mm-hmm. It must be a Christian. And someone that knows what marriage is all about.
0: Very important, though.
3: Yeah. It's very, very, I'm telling you. Somebody who is matured in mind.
0: Okay, so what's the age limit?
3: I'm from, I'm 38 now, from 40 to 45, it's okay.
0: All right, go ahead, drop your number.
3: All right, ma. 070 mm-hmm. 35 mm-hmm. 79 mm-hmm. 29 mm-hmm. 21.
0: Please repeat the number.
3: 070 mm-hmm. 35 mm-hmm. 79 mm-hmm. 29 mm-hmm. 21.
0: All right, all the best to you, okay?
3: All right, I tell my genotype is AA.
0: All right, that's
3: so
0: okay.
3: yes, I need someone who is AA.
0: Don't worry, you get, okay? You get.
3: All right. Thank you, Ma.
0: You're welcome. All right. Still here on Between Us with me, Oma. 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Again, 0913-660-5435. Let's take this final caller. Hello, good afternoon.
2: Hello, Chioma. Yeah, Chioma, good afternoon.
0: I want ladies. I am sorry, I need to let you go. I said I want ladies. I'm just going to give ladies the opportunity to call. We've had a lot of guys call into the program, so we are giving ladies the opportunity to call into the program. All right? Hello, good afternoon, and welcome to the program.
2: Hello? Hello, good afternoon.
0: I said I want ladies. I'm sorry, I needed to let you go. But I said I want ladies to call into the program. So right now, we just have 5 minutes, less than 5 minutes to be out of the program. So I want to take calls from ladies. We've had a lot of guys call into the program. And remember, I will be making a post. I always make a post every Friday and Wednesday. Look out for the post as from 7 p.m. is a post to connect singles for marriage. Strictly a post to connect singles for marriage on my Facebook page, Oma Sweetheart on Radio. TikTok is growing. My TikTok is specifically dedicated to relationship, love, marriage, and everything about love, marriage, dating. All right, so that's why you don't get to see any other thing on my TikTok away from relationships, okay? And with time, we'll start connecting people just like we're doing now. We are growing the TikTok page and it's definitely growing. Hello, good afternoon. Welcome to the program. Your name and your location?
4: My name is...
0: Hello?
4: Okay.
0: Okay, welcome. Hello. Welcome to the program. So where are you calling us from?
4: Hello.
0: I can hear good you. Afternoon. Can you hear me? Good afternoon. Welcome.
4: My name is Oge.
0: Oge, welcome to the program. So what can we do for you?
4: I want you to connect me.
0: Let's start with you. What do you do for a living?
4: I'm a teacher.
0: Okay, where are you calling us from?
4: I'm calling from Abadana.
0: Awesome. So kindly describe yourself. What do you look like?
4: I am short. I am dark. I'm a Christian.
0: Okay. All right, describe the kind of guy you like to meet.
4: You need a tall guy from Anambra.
0: Okay, how old are you?
4: I'm 37.
0: All right, describe the kind... what's the age limit of the guy you'd like to meet?
4: Should be from 40 to 45.
0: All right, go on, drop a number. Drop your number, please.
4: It can also be 48 to 45.
0: Okay, drop your number.
4: 081-26-77-24-57.
0: Please repeat the number, okay?
4: 081-26-77-24-57.
0: All right, okay. All the best to you, okay?
4: Thank you.
0: You're welcome. You are welcome. All right. So for those of you that are asking that I add you up to the WhatsApp platform, Oma does not do anything that is free. What Oma does is to invest, all right? Because I realize that free things attract the wrong people. I just hate entitlement mentality. You know, a lot of people feel entitled and no, that's not for me. So the WhatsApp platform is a community and it's not free, all right? For you to have access to that community, it is 5,000 naira only, okay? So if you're interested, my number is on my Facebook page. In fact, my number is everywhere on social media platforms. You can actually get my number. That glow line that you see there, that is my number. Because a lot of you will copy the number and be like, is this Oma? Yes, it's Oma. And I'm the one answering. All right? So reach out to me and I'll ask you questions because I won't just add you up. I won't just add you up. All right? I will ask you questions before I now tell you if you're interested, you can now pay. All right, so remember that this last 30 minutes part of the show is being sponsored by Paris Class Beauty Care Limited. 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Find out who this person is. Take it one step at a time. Don't be in a hurry. Become friends. Okay, become friends. Marriage doesn't just happen. You need to become friends. From me, Oma, to every one of you out there, mwah, mwah, mwah. Thank you so much for joining us today. 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Bye-bye.

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1: As I came in here, I heard those words, cradle of leadership. Well, when the bow breaks, the cradle will fall. And it has fallen here. It has fallen. Makers of men, creators of leaders, be careful what kind of leaders you're producing here. I don't know if Charlie's silence here today is right or wrong. I'm not a judge or jury, but I can tell you this. He won't sell anybody out to buy his future. And that, my friends, is called integrity. That's called courage. Now that's the stuff leaders should be made of.
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0: Thank you for joining us again today on Jesus to Light. My name is Brother Steve.
1: I am Brother Paul.
2: I'm Brother Israel.
0: Today we want to look at the role of the Christian husband within his home. Ephesians 5:25 summarizes his primary role. Husbands, love your wives as Christ also loved the church and gave himself for her. Brother Paul, help us to expand upon this.
1: Thank you. The Christian home is to be like no other home. The believing man will love and care for his wife, and the wife will submit to and help her husband like she was created to do from the beginning. In Ephesians chapter 5, verse 23 to 29, the Bible says, "Husbands, love your wives as Christ loved the church and gave himself for her. He died so that he could give the church to himself like a bride in all her beauty. In the same way, husbands should love their wives as they love their own bodies. The man who loves his wife loves himself. No one ever hates his own body, but feeds and takes care of it. The husband is the head of the wife, as Christ is the head of the church. The Christian husband, therefore, is to love his wife by self-sacrificing giving for her. He is the leader and head of the home, whose responsibility is to direct his family in all godliness."
0: Okay, thanks for those explanations. Brother Israel, what further areas of responsibility does the Christian man have within his home?
2: Thank you, Brother Steve. Ephesians chapter 6, verse 4 says, "Father, do not make your children angry, but raise them with the training and teaching of the Lord." Deuteronomy chapter 6, verse 6 and 7 says, "This word which I am commanding you today shall be on your hearts. You shall teach them diligently to your sons, and shall talk of them when you sit in your house, and when you walk by the way, and when you lie down, and when you rise up." He is to answer his wife's spiritual questions at home. As 1 Corinthians chapter 14, verse 34 and 35 says, "As is true in all the churches of God's people, women should keep quiet in the church meeting. If they want to learn something, they should ask their own husbands at home. The husband is also responsible to feed and clothe them. She is not, that is the wife, is not a slave to feed and clothe the man and children." 1 Timothy chapter 5 verse 8 says, "If any man does not provide for his own, especially those of his own household, he has denied the faith and is worse than unbeliever."
1: Thank you, brother, for that. A Christian man is not a king and tyrant in his own home. No, that behavior of tyranny is like an unbeliever who is still under the curse of God. When God said to Eve in Genesis chapter 3 verse 16 that the man will rule over you, this was a judgment upon Eve, not setting the standard for a Christian home. The Christian man lives by love, not by force. Even though he is the head and leader, he is to be kind and respectful, not harsh and cruel. The Bible commands him in Colossians chapter 3, verse 19, "Husbands, love your wives and be gentle with them."
0: Those last verses raise a very important point. Though the man is to be the head and leader in his home, he is to be gentle. So what is the difference then between being a leader and being a lord? Between being lovingly gentle and being a ruling tyrant? What are your thoughts?
1: A godly leader lives by example in showing the pattern of life for others under his influence to follow. In 1 Peter chapter 5, verse 3, the Bible tells us that the leaders are to be examples to those entrusted to them and not to be as lords. 1 Timothy chapter 4, verse 12 added areas of life to show exemplary life as, "Be an example to the believers in word, conduct, love, in spirit, in faith, in purity." A good leader appeals rather than dictates. A lord, on the other hand, dictates and never appeals. By dictating, the lord pays no regard at all to the will of his wife and children and others under his care, but subjugates them and thus makes them to murmur and to do things grudgingly, but never willingly. But the wife and children of a loving and gentle husband will easily and freely assess the husband and father for any issue, but not a tyrant of a husband or father who rules his home with iron hands. What a tyrant says is final, so that no decision is taken resulting from mutual discussion. Tyranny in the home is a great evil, but a loving and gentle spirit is to be seen in a godly father who lives as an example in all things in directing his home under God.
2: Thank you, my brother. It is the will of God that the husbands will be gentle with their wives. And so, being a good leader, leading by love, truth, and being a good example unto others. 1 Peter chapter 5, verse 3. But the husband who are loved lead by ruling, as my brother said, usurping their own will on others. In Genesis chapter 3, verse 16, when God said to the woman that the husband shall rule over you, that was not a blessing at all. So, the godly husbands in the home should not rule over their wife. Loving, gentle husbands live with their wife in understanding way. 1 Peter chapter 3, verse 7. But the churlish and tyrant husband are inconsiderate. This is not the will of God. Loving, gentle husband cares, but the churlish husband curses. Loving, gentle husband defends and protects their wife, but the Lord and churlish husband offends their wife and expose her to danger. Loving, gentle husband discuss and reason together with their wife, but the merciless and churlish husband always want to divorce when there is any little offense. Loving, gentle husband are good leaders in their home, but the ruling husband are tyrants who are destroying their home. This is not the will of God. The husband is to love his wife as his own body, as Ephesians chapter 5 verse 28 commands. What will you say about a man who angrily slaps and punches himself in the face? Or what will you say about a man who stands in front of a mirror and shouts abuses at himself? Will you not say that he's a madman? Yes, you would.
1: And more, what would you say about a man who slaps and punches his wife while raging abuses upon her? Is he not also a madman? Yes, he is. He is hating his wife, his own flesh. He is abusing his own body. He is not like Christ.
2: The wife is to be honored, understood, and not mistreated, since she is a weaker vessel. 1 Peter chapter 3 verse 7 says, husbands should understand and respect their wives as weaker partners and fellow heirs of the grace of life. Do this, so nothing will hinder your prayers.
1: If the man is not kind, gentle, and respectful, if he does not sacrificially give himself for her in genuine love, then prayers will be hindered. And if prayers are hindered, his belief in God has become an empty form, only having no reality or power, as we are told in 1 Peter chapter 3, verse 7.
2: Actually, his wife is God's giving helper, not an animal used as a sexual object for pleasure and to simply provide children. Bearing children is not the primary purpose for marriage. Glorifying God by representing Christ and the church is.
0: Now, wow, you just said that bearing children is not the main reason for people to get married. Kai, in this our Nigeria, that is going to need some explanation. What then is God's original intention for marriage if not this?
1: Thank you for that. God's original intention for marriage is oneness. Genesis chapter 2, verse 24. A man shall leave his father and mother and be joined to his wife, and they shall become one flesh. The word become here suggests that oneness is not automatic, but takes time. It is the oneness of the husband and wife that reflects the union of Christ and the church. The same union also may result in godly offspring, because Malachi chapter 2, verse 15 tells us that, but did he not make them one, having a remnant of the spirit? And why one? He seeks godly offspring. Therefore, take heed to your spirit, and let none deal treacherously with the wife of his youth. If children is God's original intention for marriage, what happens when children do not come? It follows that the man will have to divorce his wife. But altogether, God says he hates divorce in Malachi chapter 2, verse 16. Children are a blessing from God, but that is not God's original intention for marriage. Oneness of husband and wife is God's original plan, because it reflects Christ and the church, and this oneness will glorify the Lord Jesus Christ.
2: Thank you, my brother. God creates a wife for Adam because he needs a helper, he needs a companion, and his wife was the solution of God to this deficiency in Adam. Both husband and wife are to glorify God in becoming one in love, obedience, and purpose, and pursuit, displaying a loving, gracious, holy relationship of Christ and His bride, the church. That is the main purpose of God creating marriage. And after this come other blessings, which are at times optional, like childbearing, financial abundance, material wealth, and every other blessing. But do not forget that these are not the reason why God creates marriage. He wants husband and his wife to display a loving, gracious, holy relationship of Christ and his bride, the church.
0: It is estimated that 70% of the divorces in Nigeria are because the wife has not given birth within the first year of marriage. And the reason they divorce is because in the minds of the men, they think the purpose for marriage is to bear children rather than the purpose being to glorify God in obedience to His word, so there will be a testimony in the world. So, let's get this clearly in mind, what God's purpose is, so that we will not be divorcing, we will not be dishonoring the living God because of our misconstruing of the reason God has made marriage from the beginning.
1: The Christian man and woman are one. They are not to live isolated and separate lives. They are to share one home, one purse and one bed. They share freely together, and she is not excluded from the man and all his concerns. No secrets are covered up. They discuss and proceed with the affairs of their lives with oneness of mind. Her thoughts and desires are welcome for consideration in making decisions of his helper, the husband. In Genesis 2:25, the Bible tells us, the man and his wife were both naked and were not ashamed. There was openness, honesty, and trust. Nothing was hidden and kept from the other. This is a parable of how the marriage relationship should be.
0: It's not common to see this type of loving trust and sharing without secrets between husbands and wives. How can this type of loving trust be developed and encouraged?
2: Both husband and wife must understand God's purpose of creating marriage from the Bible. Each of them should be willing to obey God's instruction to them in the marriage. God said to the husband, love your wife as your own body, nourishes and cherishes her as you does your own body. Ephesians chapter 5, verse 28-29. There should be a regular communication, discussion on issues, personal issues, financial issues, parental issues. Even offenses between the two of them are to be discussed and settled in love, even including health issues and giving what they are to give to others. So all this must come on regularly. There should not be anything that is shady. It is the will of God that the man and his wife will be open, honestly deal with each other, and trust one another. As he said, that they were both naked and they were not ashamed. Nothing was hidden between the two of them. This is the will of God, and this will encourage a loving trust between a Christian husband and his wife.
1: Loving trust develops from obedience to instruction of the word of God and faithfulness. Both the husband and the wife must have a common source of instruction, which is the Bible. 2 Timothy chapter 3, verse 16 and 17 tells us that all scripture is given by inspiration of God and is profitable for doctrine, for reproof, for correction, for instruction in righteousness, that the man of God may be complete, thoroughly equipped for every good work. This is what equips with the Spirit of God for every good work. The Spirit of Christ is what makes the difference. So every minute act of faithfulness develops more trust and confidence in the other spouse. The wife who sees the genuine love of her husband will not hesitate to entrust her being to his loving care. The husband who sees the genuine respect and submission of his wife will equally trust her more. Just as Proverbs chapter chapter 31, verse 11 tells us, the heart of her husband safely trusts her. God has given responsibilities in marriage, and in this, he gives the man the responsibility to love his wife, and to the wife, he gives the responsibility to respect and submit to him. As the man loves his wife, he does this irrespective of what the woman does. Not necessarily that this is reciprocal. You love me and I respect you and submit to you. It is not so. The man loves his wife because that is his worship, that is his honor to God, not only to the wife alone. The wife, in the same vein, respects the husband, not only because the husband is loving, but because that is what God expects her to do to the husband. And so, by submitting to the husband, by respecting the husband, the woman, by so doing, is honoring God, is worshiping God, is obeying God. And this is beyond the man. This is in loving submission to the Lord Jesus Christ. This is our expectation from both the husband and the wife in their marriage. And by doing this, both will develop the trust in love for each other.
2: Thank you, my brother. The intimacy between this Christian man and his wife is no like others. The man and his wife have become a new and separate family unit, not to be shared or intruded upon by others. Adam declared this before God about Eve in Genesis chapter 2 verse 23. This is now bone of my bone and flesh of my flesh. She shall be called woman because she was taken out of man. The Lord responded and said this about this first marriage and every marriage thereafter in Genesis 2:24. For these reasons shall a man leave his father and his mother and be joined to his wife, and they shall become one flesh.
1: On account of this, this new family unit is not under the authority of the extended family or clan. They have no rights over the wife of their male relation. They should not interfere with this new marriage. They may give advice, but they have no authority to direct or compel either the man or his wife. This new home is directly responsible to God alone.
0: Hey, this is another bomb. So, if I'm getting you clear, when God said that a man should leave his father and mother, you're saying that means much more than merely locating to another house. What then really does that mean?
1: The man leaving father and mother and becoming one with his wife, in fact, means a new family unity has been created under God. This new family is directly responsible to God, and it is only at their request that the family of the man can interfere with what they do. Outside that, they continue under God and they are responsible to God.
2: Thank you, my brother. We must know that there's no culture on earth that encourages us to obey the word of God. Therefore, since it is God's will for a man to leave his father and mother and be joined to his wife, and the two become one flesh, as in Genesis chapter 2 verse 24, a Christian man and his wife should not choose to live with each other according to the cultural tradition. The culture does not agree with the word of God. One of the main problems the cultural tradition set in into a Christian marriage is the extended family interference. They usurp authority over the wife of their male relation, and they call her our wife. But many times what they mean is that this is a foreigner who now come to our family because we invited her with money. And too often, they exclude her whenever they want to do a family meeting. She will be asked to leave the side of her husband because they see her as a stranger. This is not the will of God. If any man live this way with his wife, he has not left his father and his mother. And again, they interfere in their finance and even in the preference in childbearing. If she give birth to female child always, they will question her, why is she doing that? Because they expect her to bring male child. And also they interfere in their property, and in that scenario, the wife will always be the one to be questioned about everything that goes wrong in the family. And in this way, there's no how the husband and wife will be one. And that is not the will of God. Now, much more regarding their interference in the issue of their possessions, at times, the extended family members will even decide what is to be done with the property of their deceased brother. And most cases, the woman will be alleged as the one who was responsible for the death of her husband. This is not a loving treatment. To the wife, the Christian man are to live according to the word of God, not according to the cultural tradition. He must leave his father and his mother, both physically and culturally, and cleave to his wife, and the two shall become one. Since the wife is one with her husband, divorce becomes an act of self-destruction. It will leave one wounded, scarred, disabled, and possibly even dead. Divorce is a great evil that God hates. Malachi chapter 2 verse 16 says, I, the Lord, hate divorce. Religious men asked Jesus whether it was lawful to divorce a wife for any cause at all. Jesus replied in Matthew chapter 19 verse 6, they are no longer two but one flesh. What therefore God has joined together, let no one separate.
1: But like those evil men who asked Jesus this question, people do not like this answer. They want to find some excuse to divorce. Jesus went on to say in Matthew 19, 8 and 9, because of the hardness of your hearts, Moses permitted you to divorce your wives. But from the beginning, it was not this way. Now I say to you that anyone who divorces his wife except for sexual immorality and marries another commits adultery.
2: Even barrenness is no cause to divorce. There may be many reasons for a wife not conceiving. It may even be the man who is barren. The blessing of God upon his obedient people in Deuteronomy 7:14 says, there shall be no male or female barren among you. If the wife has not given birth, it is no cause for divorce but prayer, as godly Isaac did in Genesis 25:21. Isaac prayed to the Lord on behalf of his wife because she was barren, and the Lord answered him, and Rebekah, his wife, conceived.
1: Abraham did not divorce Sarah for being barren. Neither was Hannah, the mother of Samuel, divorced, but rather loved all the more. Zacharias did not divorce Elizabeth, though she bore him no child till old age. Let us follow these godly examples.
2: Sometimes, out of desperation for a child, a man takes to himself another woman. This will never be done. From the beginning, God provided one woman for one man. He did not bring multiple wives to Adam. Polygamy does not have God's approval.
1: Jesus said in Matthew chapter 19 verse 5, a man shall be joined to his wife and the two shall become one. Marrying more than one wife is a departure from the Lord's way. Deuteronomy 17:17 commands that the king shall not multiply wives unto himself.
0: Dear listener, let us glorify God in our homes. Let there be a bright testimony of the love, purity, truth, and grace of Christ seen in how we treat ourselves as husbands and wives. Then the world will know that truly the living God abides in our midst. We have raised many thought-provoking issues from the Word of God this morning. Many questions have been brought to your minds, we know. We encourage you to ask those questions by responding to the contact number to follow. May the Lord bless your homes.
1: Amen.
3: 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We love Christ and His people, but we are not members of any denomination. 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

0: the chaplet of divine mercy. In the name of the Father, and of the Son, and of the Holy Spirit.
1: Amen.
0: Our Father, who art in heaven, hallowed be thy name. Thy kingdom come, thy will be done, on earth as it is in heaven.
2: Give us this day our daily bread, and forgive us our trespasses, as we forgive those who trespass against us. And lead us not into temptation, but deliver us from evil.
0: Hail Mary, full of grace, the Lord is with you. Blessed are you among women, and blessed is the fruit of your womb, Jesus.
2: Holy Mary, Mother of God, pray for us sinners, now and at the hour of our death. Amen.
0: I believe in God, the Father Almighty, creator of heaven and earth. I believe in Jesus Christ, his only Son, our Lord. He was conceived by the power of the Holy Spirit and born of the Virgin Mary. He suffered under Pontius Pilate, was crucified, died, and was buried. He descended to the dead. On the third day he rose again. He ascended into heaven and is seated at the right hand of the Father. He will come again to judge the living and the dead.
2: I believe in the Holy Spirit, the Holy Catholic Church, the communion of saints, the forgiveness of sins, the resurrection of the body, and the life everlasting. Amen.
3: Eternal Father, I offer you the body and blood, soul and divinity, of your dearly beloved Son, our Lord Jesus Christ.
2: In atonement for our sins and those of the whole world,
3: for the sake of his sorrowful passion,
2: have mercy on us and on the whole world.
3: For the sake of his sorrowful passion,
2: have mercy on us and on the whole world.
3: For the sake of his sorrowful passion,
2: have mercy on us and on the whole world.
3: For the sake of his sorrowful passion,
2: have mercy on us and on the whole world.
3: For the sake of his sorrowful passion,
2: have mercy on us and on the whole world.
3: For the sake of his sorrowful

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1: Have mercy on us and on the whole world.
0: For the sake of his sorrowful passion.
1: Have mercy on us and on the whole world.
0: For the sake of his sorrowful passion.
1: Have mercy on us and on the whole world.
2: Holy God, Holy Mighty One, Holy Immortal One.
1: Have mercy on us and on the whole world.
2: Holy God, Holy Mighty One, Holy Immortal One.
1: Have mercy on us and on the whole world.
2: Holy God, Holy Mighty One, Holy Immortal One.
1: Have mercy on us and on the whole world.
2: Eternal God,
3: in whom mercy is endless, and the treasury of compassion inexhaustible, look kindly upon us, and increase your mercy in us, that in difficult moments we might not despair.

0: O greatly merciful God, infinite goodness, today all mankind calls out from the abyss of its misery to your mercy, to your compassion, O God. And it is with its mighty voice of misery that it cries out. Gracious God, do not reject the prayer of this earth's exiles. O Lord, goodness beyond our understanding, who are acquainted with our misery through and through, and know that by our own power we cannot ascend to you. We implore you, anticipate us with your grace, and keep on increasing your mercy in us, that we may faithfully do your holy will all through our life and at death's hour. Let the omnipotence of your mercy shield us from the darts of our salvation's enemies, that we may with confidence as your children await your final coming, that day known to you alone. And we expect to obtain everything promised us by Jesus, in spite of all of our wretchedness. For Jesus is our hope. Through his merciful heart, as through an open gate, we pass through to heaven.
1: May the divine mercy accompany you. May the divine mercy lead you. May the divine mercy take care of you all the days of your life. And may Almighty God bless you, the Father and the Son and the Holy Spirit. Amen.
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2: 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which is 4 minutes drive away from MTN office Asaba Express and in Opanam at a very affordable price be there

The Catholic Men Organization, CMO, Archdiocese of Onitsha, presents the Maiden Archdiocesan Convention 2026. 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The convention will be starting with a Eucharistic celebration. Venue, Basilica Field, Basilica of the Most Holy Trinity, Onitsha. Host, Reverend Samson Owebuna, Chaplain CMO, Catholic Archdiocese of Onitsha. Chief host, His Grace, Most Reverend Valerian Maduka Okeke, Archbishop of Onitsha and Metropolitan of Onitsha Ecclesiastical Province. Signed, Brother Azoga Chukwunoyelo, Chairman Planning Committee. Brother Kasmia Izukanne, Secretary General, CMO, Catholic Archdiocese of Onitsha. Sir Everest Oba, President General, CMO, Catholic Archdiocese of Onitsha. Arise, O you men.

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And yes, worthy is the name of the Lord, and may his name be praised forever and ever. Amen. A beautiful and blessed Sunday to you, my amazing listeners. Welcome, welcome to another refreshing episode of the New Gospel Tunes on Radio Sapientia 95.3 FM on Nicha, the best dial east of the Niger. My name is Kafi Sugar and Spice, and of course, I'm always your host here on the New Gospel Tunes. And I'm super excited to be spending this beautiful Sunday with you once again. I hope you had a wonderful week. And no matter how your week went, I want you to know that God is still on the throne. If your week was filled with joy, give him thanks. If it came with challenges, don't give up, because God is still working behind the scenes for you. So wherever you are right about now listening to my voice, I invite you to relax, open your heart, and let those beautiful gospel songs I have for you today minister to you. And of course, like I always do, I have some beautiful gospel sounds lined up for you today. So we're just going to relax and listen to good music. So the New Gospel Tunes today, we are starting off with Mirabel Chisom. Mirabel Chisom is a very talented gospel artist, and she is giving us a beautiful praise

is still here with us, and the one who will continue to be God no matter what is happening around us. Ladies and gentlemen, this is Mirabel Chisom with Ezedi Ebube.

0: And
1: that was Mirabel Chisom with Ezede Bube. Honestly, I love starting with a song like that because it immediately puts you in that mood of remembering who God is. My beautiful people, whatever you're going through today, don't let the situation make you forget the God you serve. Your problem may be big, but your God is bigger. Your waiting season may be long, but God has not changed. All you need to do is to remind yourself that my God is still the King of Glory. He's still the King of Glory. Obu Eze Di Ebube. All right, let's move on because I have something special coming up for you. Now, my beautiful people, this next part is special because I'll be telling you about an upcoming gospel artist. And that's something we love to do here on the New Gospel Tunes, to give you the opportunity to discover new gospel voices, new songs, and new talents. His name is Livinus Emmanuel, and he's popularly known as Livin. Yes, Livinus Emmanuel is a Nigerian gospel artist from Imo State. And according to him, music is a talent he has always had. And what keeps him going is the fact that he continues to see great results in it. And right now, he has two songs out in 2026. And we are going to listen to both of them right now. The first one is titled Idima. And the second one is I Day Wait. We'll be starting with Idima. Idima is a Thanksgiving song, and you know Thanksgiving is something we should never get tired of. So, as you listen to Livinus Emmanuel with Idima, let it be your own little Thanksgiving moment. So let's sit back, relax, and listen to Idima by Livinus Emmanuel.

Yes, that was Livinus Emmanuel with Idima. And I hope that song made you remember at least one thing you can thank God for. Even if you don't have everything you want yet, there is still something to be grateful for. And to Livinus Emmanuel, congratulations on putting your music out there. Now, I'm not done, as Livinus Emmanuel has another song for us today, and this one is a little different. This one is called I Dey Wait. And when I saw that title, I'm like, this one is for plenty people, though, because who doesn't know what it means to wait? Right now, somewhere, somebody is waiting for a job. Somebody is waiting for a child. Somebody is waiting for admission. Somebody is waiting for a business to finally click. Somebody is waiting for a prayer to be answered. Somebody is even waiting for that one phone call. You have prayed, you've cried, you've believed, and now you're asking God when. That is where faith comes in. And Livinus Emmanuel described I Dey Wait as a song deeply rooted in faith. And I love that because waiting on God doesn't mean you've given up. It means you're saying, God, I may not know when, but I trust in you. So as you listen to this song, let it encourage you. This is Livinus Emmanuel with I Dey Wait.

Ladies and gentlemen, you're still listening to the New Gospel Tunes on Radio Sapientia 95.3 FM on Nicha. My name is Kaffee Sugar and Spice. And that song you just listened to really speaks to the heart. I dare wait. Listen, if you are hearing me right now and you are in a waiting season, I hope that song reminds you that you are not alone. Your own story will come. Your own testimony will come. Keep trusting God. Keep doing your part. Keep praying. And most importantly, don't lose yourself while waiting for what you're asking God to give you. And once again, that was Livinus Emmanuel with I Dey Wait. So, my beautiful people, if you enjoyed the songs, don't just listen and forget. Find the songs. Stream them, share them, tell somebody about them. Let's support good music. And you can find his music on streaming platforms including Spotify, AudioMac, Amazon, YouTube, and Boomplay, as well as other streaming platforms. You can also connect with him on Facebook as Livinus Emmanuel and on Instagram as Livinus Emmanuel. Leave him. Please go out there, support him, listen to his music, and share them. You know what? I really like when upcoming gospel artists are brave enough to put their work out there, because it's not always easy. You have to believe in what you're carrying. Put it out there and hope that people will listen, connect with it, and support you. So if you're listening right now and you're also an upcoming gospel artist, I ask you not to give up. Keep working, keep improving, keep putting your work out there. You never know who is listening. All right, my beautiful people, we are gradually coming to the end of today's edition of the New Gospel Tunes on Radio Sapientia, 95.3 FM on Nicha. And I thought, what better way to round off today than with a song that carries a very simple but powerful message? Yes, our final song for today is coming from Mira Owili featuring Peterson Okopi, and it is titled Oribime. Now, Oribime is an Ijo expression which means God is good. God is good. Sometimes that is all we need to say. God is good. Not because everything around us is perfect, not because we have gotten everything we prayed for, but because God is still God and He will remain God forever. So let's enjoy this beautiful masterpiece from Mira Owili featuring Peterson Okopi. This is Oribime.

0: For today, my beautiful people, what a beautiful way to spend our Sunday together. From Mirabel Chisom's Ezedie Bube, reminding us that God is the King of Glory. To Livinus Emmanuel's Idima, give reason to pour thankful. And I dare wait, finding hold on to faith, even when the answer is taking time. And finally, Mera Owili, featuring Peterson Okopi with Oribi Me, God is good. I hope today's songs blessed you. I hope something encouraged you. And I hope that even after this program ends, you will carry that little reminder with you that God is good. Ladies and gentlemen, remember that the New Gospel Tunes is a program where we bring you both old, new, and upcoming gospel music and artists. Are you an upcoming gospel music artist? Do you have new gospel music that you want the people to hear? Worry no more. Just come over to our station at number 9 Sapienza Drive, Federal Housing Estate, 33 Onitsha. Come, let's talk about you and your music. Come, let's bring you to Limelight. Or you can as well reach me on 090-7262-4259. My name is Kaffee Sugar and Spice. Until I come your way next Sunday again, keep being the very best you can. Bye!
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I want you to know that whatever you're going through today, God sees your pain. He sees your tears. 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

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DJ Joeman is in the house. 0806212-6140. 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For weddings, birthdays, anniversaries, and corporate events, standing tall. He's got the sound, he's got the skill, keeping the party lit, making your guests thrill. 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I said right? DJ Joeman, spinning the best day and night. 0806212-6140. DJ Joeman.

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2: My name is Bishop Anthony Adaji, the Cali Bishop of Ida Diocese. I'm here in the studio of Radio Sapiencia, and this is a seat of wisdom, and may you all listen to it and grab as much of wisdom as the Lord will reveal to you. I wish you all the peace of Christ. Abo mi megba ekide Ida Diocese, Bishop of Ida Diocese, Uche Anthony Ademadaji, Ngwevo Ete.
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2: 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We are preparing for another groundbreaking ceremony in Asaba, which is 4 minutes drive away from MTN office Asaba Express and in Opanam at a very affordable price. Be there.
3: Public notice. The people of Agbalabo village, Nsubwe, Hana

0: claim any interest in land within our Balabo village to come forward for verification, documentation, and regularization of their land transactions. This exercise is necessary to address unauthorized sales and claims to our Balabo communal and village land. The verification exercise will run from 1st October 2026 to 31st January 2027 at Adoromiebe Community Hall, Ilau Balabo Nsube, from 9 a.m. to 4 p.m. Mondays to Saturdays. All affected persons are advised to appear with their relevant land document and evidence of transaction. Please note that transactions not presented for verification within the stipulated period may be dealt with in accordance with applicable customary law and village regulations. Signed, Mr. Tukes Emu, Chairman, Abalabo Land Management Committee, and Dr. Benedict Uzechina, Legal Consultant, Abalabo Village.
1: Anambra State, ebe onye eze na-egbu opi.
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3: 0803-347-129.
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0: yo, yo, yo, get ready to go. 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So why wait? Book him now and let's get this party started, right? Right? I said right? DJ Joman, spinning the best day and night. 080-621-26140. DJ Joman, Pabegu.
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0: Ladies and gentlemen, download when them who much you could the IJ Mon and the IJ Billy. 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Sapiencia, have fun before your acquaintance with Kabala Bankoko. I will be young Lena Batana and Aguanyamaka Gada.chat. Honada Biaba Eku Basalomalita platformer Bo Mr. Ebuka Christopher Samuel is with a one nobi.
1: What can nobi?
0: Dalori Nezu one no. Oh, Gabaniru Ka Eko Kwalo Munani Ndinaka Maro Makagada dot chat. If I bogada dot chat.
1: Okay, Ndeba in day one. Afam Kaboko Mazi Ebuka Christopher Samuel. What can nobi on ye? Idemili South onyeziomoro ejukwamo ihoma webia, because they said when you are not informed you are deformed. So I came this evening for our special seminar we'll be having tomorrow in our office. We just opened the office newly, and those that came last week, I can tell you that some of them are still thanking me up to this moment. And I came with Gada.chat. What is Gada.chat? Gada.chat bo a complete social media, just like Facebook, just like TikTok, just like Instagram and the rest. Uno mana ilan and komagefon and dem madoji smartphone ha we ne retain a social media. Madodeka MacAngel, Madodeka Pella, Madodeka Jarvis, Madodeka so many persons, Madodeka MC Bakara Untouchable. 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Tomorrow gadie guna office sign. 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Ofono ntiga nasi, seminar ana atakwa nime owo for free. Nezioku, you don't supposed to be free. But in as much as we want to eradicate poverty, in as much as we also want to help government to make sure we're fixing this country, African at large, we have to make it free. Only if you can send your full name to the number I'm going to call before I start explaining. Send your full name to this number, either by SMS or by WhatsApp. Remember, we only have only 50 seats. Not everybody will make money. That is why we have only 50 seats. Those that came last week, they can attest to that place, the 50 seats, some persons are still standing. So I need your name, because tomorrow is going to be mega shows. Send your full name to this number, 081-329-829-35. I repeat, 081-329-829-35. Ebe seminar na Botwe Chibuna, 115 Oka Road by Savoy Junction, beside Genesis Fast Food. Eban Kona, Boto, na 11 a.m. No African time. Obu nana kowala ge maka Gada.chat. Gada.chat is a place where you need to stay. Airoria maka ogaranya, airoria maka obene, airoria maka onye ne teto. Ebo obu lino, abunwa Anambra State. And I think this time I need to show my people kindness. So, you don't have money, but you have a smartphone that can access internet. Please, don't hesitate to do what? To come to this mega seminar. It's going to be mega shows. It's going to be great. I am telling you, it's going to be awesome. Oyeni laburo ego, everything is not about money. I am not saying that no one gave inage enwo kure bige tige ego. Man, he catch us in power. Even if you don't have 1 naira, man, he with a smartphone. That idea, he gave you a way make ego, where any a living. Anything I'm telling you here, and you come to the seminar, is not so. Come back to Sapiencia, come and tell them that Gada.chat is lying.
0: All right, thank you very much. Munem Garado Charitable, a social media platform. All the social media platforms which are Imago, Ndocha, Ndina, Ochafa.
1: I'm telling you,
0: Ndocha, Mwesia. Most times, on Adafia Kudaro for many content creators to reach out to some of these platforms. My fan went Sobu. Many social media platforms. You know, a lot of people chokwa, even monetized accounts.
1: Yes.
0: That most of these platforms. So, but most times, he encounter a problem. Facebook on it.
1: Because they don't have competitor.
0: What office in the Instagram and Enugu? And what office in the TikTok in Lagos? You understand? It becomes a problem. Now,
1: yes.
0: And most times, when they shut down your account, what was the key you see where reach out, you understand? So
1: yes.
0: It becomes a problem. Mana nkabo nke ndi bani lo bo social media platform. Garado chat anima da jobagi because other social media platforms anom na a lot of social media platforms. And when they na be 10,000 followers before they monetize your account. When they you have to have more.
1: Yes.
0: When you have to go live a certain period of time.
1: Mm.
0: So, Kedu, how many thousand followers come out again when I get out of chat before now monetize her account? Yeah?
1: All right, like I said, get out of chat, ka, whoa, I think you are getting to January, get my 2 years.
0: Yes.
1: And even now, one day by us, one number of states, you know, one day by you, how can you do to wait to wear WG to put Chejiri? In get out of chat, you don't need one followers for you to start earning. The moment you use my link to register, your account is instantly monetized. 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We are not telling you, we are using our permanent place. So for now, it's instant monetized. But I can tell you, when I got on what came December or January, each of you register and I got the chat all free. Man, HOC account to get monetized, ega kwogo. Mana for now, all free. Ige rite we, ihe rite, di chi chi.
0: All right.
1: Obukwa soso yao. 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To, you know, with a lower interest for you to start making money. Radio. Last week, I told us that we are launching our AI. This week, we are launching our AI, just like ChatGPT, just like Grok, just like anything, better AI. We are launching our own. Are you aware that Gather.chat, Genyere Gaka, we make you sure that na YouTube get demonetized. Even around him, they monetize account on YouTube. We are launching that feature as well. Grado Chat Gaka Giga live stream near Beke go. I na launch those features this week. Before then, Yindi Gerite Buribunaya, you can become a shareholder. You can as well become a representative. You can represent this wonderful company. And anywhere you are in the world, you can have access to Grado Chat. No age limit. Some persons got saying the police on Abia, Ndami on Abia, he was a military man, he said he was a first man, he was a pastor, he was a reverend, he was a salary earner, he was a worker, he was a house husband, he was a housewife. He only going to know he in me, come on in with a smartphone. Biawa, now 115 Oka Road, or our permanent office, I know you are renting, our permanent office, 115 Oka Road, by 11 a.m. Send your full name to this number, either by SMS or by WhatsApp number 081-329-829-35.

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0: 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Once again, 081-32-98-29-35. 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
1: Alright, ndi bai afam kabo kwa mazi Ebuka Christopher Samuel onye nobi Ezumuru Idemli South. E wetrem ozioma nke anapo gada.chat, a social media, a complete social media that was launched just last year and is paving ways, and we are also helping the whole world to adapt to a particular system, because when we talk about social media, we are talking about connectivity, how to reach out to so many persons. 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In as much as you have a device that can access internet, I am telling you, you can register in gada.chat tomorrow using my link and start making money. 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The poor can participate, and average persons can as well participate. You don't need 1 naira before you can start earning. 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The moment you sign up using our referral link, your account is instantly monetized. 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You can become a shareholder, just like in Facebook. So many persons are shareholders. You can as well come to gada.chat, and because we have a place where you can access a free soft loan. I'm not telling you that if you just come immediately, you get the loan immediately. You have to do what we ask you to do when it comes to that, because I am not here to, you know, give you sweet tongue. I have to tell you how it is. You have to perform 1 or 2 things before we give you that loan, because we need to know you. But the sweetest part is, if you have smartphone, you can start making money from our hall tomorrow. You don't need to kill 7 virgins, like I said. On a bottle tomorrow. 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The numbers you are to call, just send your full name to this number, 081-329-829-35. I repeat, 081-329-829-35. Abu Nitere Mamaka AI.
0: 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Savoy Junction. The close to Genesis Fast Food. 115 Hawker Road. Tomorrow. Bo Monday. 11 nako wako no tutu hosalu goku hafambi fanyora kwe mwakabala banku
1: African time
0: of course afiabo ebuka Christopher Samuel from gada.chat ladies and gentlemen enjoy the rest of your evening bye bye

0: get you say na dim adeji Jesus ike if you na da si ike ngwe ni modi we fu efio won efio lugo so
1: na wa na
0: e won nwa gogo e be efio na ya abia muzi wala won oku ni wala oso onye nko ni ke fu akode ku se ah an ma gbali efio za ba won takele if you want to hear if you want to hear or not that I want more somewhere called number one source in the FNI. Oh, yeah, I make it if you have a TMP.
1: Oh,
0: no. It's a form of TJ or Baz. Melo is what I have. Oh, come, ma. No, you can call G. Fella, G. Josona. Sina, I say, no, quick, good out here. No, what's up on our way? Oh,
1: fella, you long will
0: call. Oh, yeah, well, no, so, and so, Adria. Oh, you could get with your Nato, and I took with you, and Matu, the money if you are horrible, money if you are. He came on the fiara because can channel one yazum. Oh, come man on ya, Gioco, well on ya, Ballon, where Caria, I know, a well care, where Sinanganga, where Melubo Taro, Motian, do any harm. Observe a mother Abahos of Boko Seban. 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
5: Do you know cataract is the opacification of the lens, which makes the patient's view be blurring and smoky, or even feeling as if harmattan dews are covering his or her view? But worry no more, because there are modern ways of treating cataract by cataract surgery, which is done by using a modern machine called phaco machine. It is a closed eye surgery with no cut, no suture. It is sutureless and not painful. It can be carried out in 15 minutes. You don't need to be admitted. It is a day treatment, after which you go back to your home, and the patient can even see in first day post-op. Live healthy and take care of your eye. 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
1: Public announcement. This is to notify the person or group of persons who bought or acquired land at Okebo Estate, Umuewi, or at Ikenga Market at Unity Estate, Umuewi, as a matter of urgency to visit the Progressive's office at Aviama Umudiana, Umuewi, with the following documents on or before 30th of October 2026. 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
1: A reading from Isaiah chapter 25, verse 6 to 10a. On this mountain, the Lord of hosts will make for all peoples a feast of fat things, a feast of choice wines, of fat things full of marrow, of choice wines well refined. And he will destroy on this mountain the covering that is cast over all peoples, that is spread over all nations. He will swallow up death forever, and the Lord God will wipe away tears from all faces, and the reproach of his people he will take away from all the earth. For the Lord has spoken. It will be said on that day, behold, this is our God. We have waited for him that he might save us. This is the Lord. We have waited for him. Let us be glad and rejoice in his salvation. For the hand of the Lord will rest on this mountain. The word of the Lord.
2: A reading from Paul's letter to the Philippians chapter 4, from verse 12 to verse 14, then verse 19 to 20. Brethren, I know

0: and I know how to abound. In any and all circumstances, I have learned the secret of facing plenty and hunger, abundance and want. I can do all things in Him who strengthens me. Yet, it was kind of you to share my trouble. And my God will supply every need of yours according to His riches in glory in Christ Jesus. To our God and Father be glory forever and ever. Amen. The word of the Lord.
1: A reading from the Holy Gospel according to St. Matthew, chapter 22, verse 1 to 14. At that time, again, Jesus spoke to the chief priests and elders of the people in parables, saying, "The kingdom of heaven may be compared to a king who gave a marriage feast for his son and sent his servants to call those who were invited to the marriage feast, but they would not come. Again, he sent other servants, saying, 'Tell those who are invited, behold, I have made ready for my dinner. My oxen and my fat calves are killed, and everything is ready. Come to the marriage feast.' But they made light of it and went off, one to his farm, another to his business, while the rest seized his servants, treated them shamefully, and killed them. The king was angry, and he sent his troops and destroyed those murderers and burned their city. Then he said to his servants, 'The wedding is ready, but those invited were not worthy. Go, therefore, to the thoroughfares and invite to the marriage feast as many as you find.' And those servants went out into the streets and gathered all whom they found, both bad and good. So the wedding hall was filled with guests. But when the king came in to look at the guests, he saw there a man who had no wedding garment. And he said to him, 'Friend, how did you get in here without a wedding garment?' And he was speechless. Then the king said to the attendants, 'Bind him hand and foot and cast him into the outer darkness. There men will weep and gnash their teeth. For many are called, but few are chosen.'" The Gospel of the Lord.
2: My dear friends in Christ, our first reading and the gospel today remind me of my boyhood days. Before I started learning catechism, which was before the age of 7 years, whenever we came for church gatherings, there were older boys assigned to teach us a few things about religion and God. One of the things I remember so well that they taught us was how heaven would look like. They painted the picture so well that they inspired us to live good lives so as to make that heaven. They told us that in heaven, we will not be washing used plates and pots that we are so hard to wash then, that we will not be sweeping, that we will not be kneeling down for punishments, that nobody will be flogging us or sending us on errands. All those things that we don't like as children will not be there. They told us that we will always be enjoying, that if we need anything, all we need to do was to give a command and the angels would bring them, that we will be eating meat as often as we wanted, that we will be taking all those sweet drinks and biscuits that only come on celebration days. We believed them, and we tried to make effort to be good children. Don't ask me if this is still my idea of heaven. But looking at the picture painted by Isaiah in the first reading and Matthew in the gospel today, of heaven as a place of eternal joy, I want to be there. I don't know if you want to be there. If you want to be there are things you are expected to do to be there. And that is what we are going to talk about today. God has invited all of us to the great feast in heaven without exception. But sadly, some people are excluding themselves from that wonderful feast. Many of us have accepted God's invitation to the great feast. When we were baptized, we said yes to God's invitation to the feast. We dropped our old garment to put on a new one that is a requirement for the feast. But unfortunately, while waiting for the final invitation, many have soiled their garments, while some have lost theirs. Many have soiled and lost their garments because of the cares and worries of this world. Many have placed the earthly cares over and above the heavenly concerns. Just listen again to some of the things those people invited were saying according to the gospel. Their excuse for not being able to attend the feast were that they have bought a cow to use in their farm, that they have married a new wife, that they have bought an estate. All these things they said are not bad in themselves, but we must not put them over and above the kingdom of God. Many people today are giving the same excuses. Many are not going to church today to worship God simply because they have a business they must complete. Some are resting after a tedious week and preparing for the new week. Some have gone for physical exercises to maintain a good health. Some are doing other things. All these may not be bad in themselves, but must we put them first and above God? I call it displacement of priority. You can still do all these, but first, you must put first things first, and God should be the first in your life. So many people are becoming so involved in the pursuit of earthly joys and concerns to the detriment of the eternal joys and concerns. This is a warning to people like this. Let me say it again. May we put the first things first, and God should always be the first. There was a drama that played out when the king eventually came in for the feast. The Bible says that he noticed a man who came without his wedding garment. Of course, you know what happened when he saw him. In your mind, will you say that what the king did was right when people were called in from byways and highways? I will say that the king was right. If you think otherwise, why was the person thrown out, the only person not wearing the correct garment, when there were others invited as he was invited? It was not as if he was the only person called in from the byways and the highways. There were other people like him. Why was he the only person thrown out? This tells us that we need to be ready always. That we have accepted the invitation is not enough. We need to be prepared for the feast. Some people believe and preach that once one accepts Christ as one's Lord and personal Savior, that person is already saved. This is ridiculous. You cannot be saved just because you have accepted Christ as your Lord and Savior without working for it. You need to match up your acceptance with action. Over and above accepting God's invitation, you are expected to prepare for it in a certain way, otherwise you will be thrown out. You are expected to put on the correct garment. Which is the correct garment that you are expected to put on? There are some obligations that go with accepting God's invitation. Those are the garments. Those obligations constitute the garment you are expected to put on for you to be part of that great feast. They are the garment of true and sincere love. They are the garment of true and sincere love. The garment of honesty. The garment of faith. The garment of respect for life, both born and unborn. The garment of saying the truth, no matter what. The garment of justice, no matter who is involved. The garment of helping one another. The garment of smiling to one another. the garment of visiting the elderly and the sick, the garment of not compromising your integrity for anything, the garment of not telling lies so as to make gains, the garment of not selling fake, expired, and substandard things, the garment of not obtaining by trick, the garment of being chaste and not committing adultery or fornication, the garment of not stealing, no matter how little the item might be, the garment of all that is good. If you have the garment, the feast will be an amazing one for you. Isaiah tries to give a description in his prophecy. He says, on this mountain. This means that not everybody can climb that mountain. You can only climb when you have the right garment. That will be your strength. Not when you are overburdened. When you overburden yourself with so many earthly concerns that you think less about God and the feast in his kingdom. One thing that touches me most in Isaiah's description of the great feast is that not only would God wipe away all tears that we have come with, but he will also destroy death forever. Death is the greatest concern of many people in the world today. When you cross over for the great feast, you must leave behind all the earthly things and move in to enjoy. My dear friends, may God continue to bless you with the right mind to walk while here on earth, to be able to be part of that great feast in heaven. In the name of the Father, and of the Son, and of the Holy Spirit. Amen. Peace be with you.
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I am Mark Davis. 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

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And this number, you can also use it in the course of the week to, you know, ask for guidance, for inquiries, and all of that. 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

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And this one is titled Dancing Queen.

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1: Hello.
0: Good evening.
1: Good evening. DJ Joeman.
0: My name is not DJ Joeman. I introduced myself at the beginning as Mark Davis.

0: Hello, good evening.
1: Hello, DJ German, good evening.
0: I wonder what is wrong with our people. When I start my shows...
1: No, don't defend it. My baby, good evening.
0: Welcome.
1: I'm happy now with cancer. I'm so welcome with you.

All right, at this point, I think I will just go with messages. All right, this one says, good evening, Mac Davis. Thank you for this program. My husband and I both work in on the Charmaine Market. We come back late and eat heavy by 10 p.m. and sleep. Is that affecting our health? Wow. Well, the answer I will give you is, first, I'm not a medical professional, but the kind of job I do, I'm supposed to know something about everything. You're asking whether when you and your husband who work at Main Market come back home and eat a heavy meal by 10 p.m. and sleep, whether it's affecting your health. The answer I will give you is yes. Late heavy food affects sleep, weight, and blood pressure. At Crossroads, you have to choose health over habit. Try light food at night, okay? Maybe tea, fruits, and small soup. And keep heavy swallow for afternoon. And create one day in a week where you close early and rest. Money will not rest for you. You must rest for yourself. If you have chest pain or constant tiredness, you've got to see a doctor at any of the hospitals close to you. But one major advice I will give you is, do not eat heavy meals after 7 p.m. Okay? All right.

Good evening, Mark. This message says, please help us. My husband and I have been married for 3 years now. No child yet. My mother-in-law is pressuring us. What should we do? Ha. You know, we live in Nigeria. When a young man marries a young woman, what people expect is that after they settle down in their home, after 3 months or thereabout, people should see the woman's tummy, you know, bulging to show that there is a child inside. What you just asked me about is a very sensitive crossroad issue. Fertility is not only a woman's issue. It's for both man and woman. And then again, pressure from family makes it worse. Both of you should go together for fertility check. A doctor will advise. Avoid drinking concoctions from unqualified people. Keep intimacy regular. Okay? Yes. Reduce stress and alcohol. If you are the man and you take plenty of alcohol, reduce it. Eat well. And as a couple, agree to protect each other from outside pressure. You know, you're a man, support your wife. If people are telling your wife, oh, are you a man? You have been married, you are not pregnant. You, the man, protect your wife. And if you are the woman and people are telling you, is it a woman you married? Why are you not pregnant? Protect your husband. A child is a blessing, but your marriage must survive while you wait. So after marriage, a couple of months after, you don't have a child. No, I mean, you know, pregnancy is what I mean. Don't just start buying concoctions and drinking. Speak to a medical professional. And if you don't know where to go to, this same number you use to send the message, write to me. I will reply you and tell you when to call me. We will talk. I think I'm in a better position to advise you on where to go to get help. That a man and a woman are married and there is no child, there's no pregnancy, does not mean that is the end. You may just be ignorant and you don't know what steps to take. It is my job to advise you on what to do. So the number I give, which I will give again, write it down. Don't call me. Send me a message. If you don't know how to write, find someone to do it. Because sometimes when people call me, maybe I'm driving, maybe I'm in the studio, and I say, let me just pick this call. And you are talking to me about what I should write. I may not be able to reply you properly. But if you write and say, I want us to discuss about this or that, I will reply you and tell you when to call. And we can talk about that. Okay? The number is 080-29-37-5-3-1-7.

This one says, good evening, Mac Davis. I always listen to your program, and today I have a problem I want you to advise me. Does infection affect a woman's ability to have children? The first answer I will give you is yes. Untreated infections, especially sexually transmitted infections, can affect fertility for both man and woman. That's why it is important for couples to treat infections completely, do tests together, and keep hygiene. Don't do self-medication. See a qualified healthcare professional. If you had listened to my program yesterday, Bachelors and Bachelorettes, which comes up on Saturdays from 7:30 p.m. till 8:30 p.m., we spoke about these issues. You see, it's okay to get married. It's beautiful. But if you get married and husband and wife, after a couple of months, cannot give birth, or the woman does not get pregnant, it involves a lot of things around fertility. The man may have low sperm count, the woman may be suffering from untreated infection, same with the man, fallopian tubes may be blocked, and all of those things I cannot start stressing out. The best thing to do, if you are a man, you are a woman, you are married, and the child is not coming, it's not for you to start buying concoctions and going to pastors and prophets and evangelists and all of that. The best thing for you to do is to see a professional medical expert who will carry out checks on you and find out where the problem is coming from and will advise you maybe on what tests to do, and that situation can be corrected. I know people who have spoken to me about their inability to have a child or for the woman to become pregnant. I guided them to meet medical professionals, and a lot of them came back with testimonies of how my wife became pregnant. We have a child now, and all of that. So all I will guide you will be the same number you sent this message. Write to me tomorrow from 8 o'clock in the morning. I will reply you, tell you when to call me. We will talk. I'm not a physician, but when I listen to you, I'll be able to guide you on who to see, and that your problem of not having a child will be solved. Okay? All right.

This message says, good evening, Mark. My fiancé with double E, meaning a woman. My fiancé relocated to a village after her rent increased. I think she is now too far. Should I end it? At crossroads, don't make permanent decision on temporary stress, okay? Packing out and rent wahala is hard. If you love her, visit her new place and see how you both can manage, okay? Distance is a test of love, but it also reveals commitment, okay? Ask yourself, is it distance you fear, or are you already tired of the relationship? If you're a woman, the one who is not living with you yet because you are not married is living in a city, and the house rent becomes expensive. Let's take, for example, your woman is living in Onitsha. Now that in Onitsha, house rents are going on very high. And the woman feels like, I cannot afford to live in the city. Let me go to a nearby community like Nsugbe, Abagana, Nkwele, and so on. It's okay if the landlords in those communities are still sensible and have a conscience. If she is far away, it's not a problem. All you need to do is find a way to keep in touch with her. Like I said before, distance tests love, but it also reveals commitment. If you are truly committed to this relationship, it will show. And I also said, ask yourself, is it the distance you fear, or are you already tired of the relationship? If it's the distance you fear, you can make a sacrifice and agree with her on how both of you will be seeing yourselves now and then. But don't end the relationship because a woman who was living at Onitsha or Oka or Asaba, wherever, decided to move to somewhere where she can afford the house rent. House rent is very expensive now. A young girl came to my office and she was crying. She's a nurse. She earns 80,000 naira. She was living in a one-room bedsitter. You know, in Nigeria, we have a language called sefcon. One-room sefcon. Maybe I also use this to teach people a little English. You'll hear somebody say, one-room sefcon. Or you hear somebody say, sefcon. And you wonder, what is sefcon? Any house, whether it is one room, two rooms, two-bedroom flat, three-bedroom flat, four-bedroom flat, any house that has toilet, bathroom, and kitchen inside is called self-contained, which many Nigerians will call self-con. But you also realize that if somebody is staying in one room, people will just call it self-con. One room having a small kitchen and a toilet section is not called self-con in standard English. It is called bed sitter. You all have phones. Look it up. Just ask Google or AI the question, what is a self-con? It will say the correct name for one room with a small kitchen and toilet is called a bed sitter. Okay? All right. So, let me look at the question again. My fiancé relocated to a village after her rent increased. I think she is now too far. Should I end it? No, you'd not end it. Find a way for both of you to be seeing each other, talking to each other, now and then, until you are married and you are living in the same house. Okay? All right.

0: 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Phone lines are open. Hit me on the phone lines. Hello, good evening. You have to speak up, okay?
1: Good evening, sir. How are you?
0: Welcome.
1: Thank you. I'm having an issue about my period. Anytime you come, you come out with a block like this. It's a bit. I don't know if it's good. You have a vaccine. It came out like this. This day. I don't know. Tell me first.
0: You say you have issue with your period. Every time it comes with what?
1: Like your meat. It just be cloth.
0: It will do what?
1: Have a cloth. Cloth like your meat.
0: Okay, clotted blood.
1: Yes, yes.
0: So the blood is thick.
1: Yes, it just make everyone.
0: Okay, and for how long have you been seeing this?
1: It has been long.
0: Well, it's been long, can be 100 years, it can be 50 years, it can be 2 months. How long have you been seeing this?
1: This year.
0: This sometime this year?
1: Yes.
0: And what have you done about it?
1: Nothing.
0: All right, just cut the call, hold the line, listen to the radio, and I will guide you, okay?

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Well, I don't take calls with the radio loud, so you tune down your radio, turn it off, and call back.

0: Hello, good evening.
1: Good evening. My name is Goodluck. Hello.
0: Well, my brother, if you know me, you know when I say hello, good evening, I want you to just tell me what your problem is. If you think okay. I will be asking you, what do you want to say? I don't have that time. Just call and flow.
1: I have a problem. The problem is, before I'm staying in Lagos with my friends, but now I relocate to Abuja. So whenever I call, she will not like to pick my call. She will start angry with me. Why will I leave without letting her know? And she wants to end the relationship.
0: Let me understand you. You said you relocated to Onitsha from Lagos.
1: Yes.
0: And who do you say is the person when you call, the person will get angry because you relocated to Onitsha?
1: It's my fiancé.
0: Your fiancé means a woman you have engaged to marry.
1: Yes.
0: And you are now at Onitsha. What are you doing at Onitsha? Business, work, or what?
1: It's work. I went outside work.
0: Well, there's a difference between going for outside work and relocating to Onitsha. Which one?
1: No, because of the work, I relocate to Onitsha to stay with my senior brother.
0: Okay.
1: So when I finish the work is a 1 year contract, so I want to stay in Onitsha in 1 year.
0: Okay, you want to stay in Onitsha for 1 year before you go back to Lagos or before you go and marry her and bring her down?
1: Before I go back to Lagos.
0: And so what's happening now? She's angry because you are in Onitsha?
1: Yes. Whenever I call her, she will not pick the call.
0: How long have you been in Onitsha?
1: Almost 2 months or 3 months now.
0: And within this time, you have been calling her and she's not picking?
1: Yes, sometimes she will pick the call. She started shouting at me. Sometimes she started with, you know, this type of woman stuff. She started me angry, shouting at me, why will I leave her?
0: All right. What do you know how to read and write?
1: Yes, sir.
0: Write a message to her. Explain to her that you came to Onitsha because things were not working out for you in Lagos. And you had an opportunity in Onitsha. And you came to Onitsha because you wanted to make life better for yourself and for both of you when you are both married. Explain to her that this person you are working with is going to help you to set up. And if she is still feeling angry and, you know, getting

0: and each time you call, she says unpleasant things. Cool down for a while and follow what you have come to Onitsha to follow, to work with your relation and build your life and your future. Give her about 2 weeks and then call again. If she is still screaming and shouting and getting angry because you left Lagos for Onitsha, I believe you did that because you wanted a better future for yourself and you think your movement to Onitsha will be better. If she keeps getting angry and not trying to understand, let me tell you this. There are women everywhere in the world. If a woman is making your life miserable when you are trying to find a future which will help both of you, cut that woman off.
1: Thank you, sir.
0: Learn what you are learning. Do what you are doing with your uncle or whatever the name of that relation is. Fix your life and a new woman who will understand you will come into your life. Do you understand me, man?
1: Yes, sir.
0: Don't let any woman make you do what you don't want to do. You are a man. Tomorrow, if you cannot provide, she is the same woman who will be jumping from one bed to another. Make sure you study what you have come to study. You do what you have come to do. Make your life comfortable. And a woman will come into your life who will understand what you are doing. And you have your peace. Okay?
1: Yes, sir.
0: One love, man.

Okay, before I pick Cost, let me look at the message of the woman who said her menses comes out in heavy blood flow, in clots. So, like I will always say, I am not a doctor. I don't have a doctor with me in the studio tonight. So, I'll try my best as a lay person to respond to that message. So stay with me before I go back to phone calls, okay? But for now, let's enjoy music. I'll come back to that message, my dear. Stay with me.

Okay, so like I said earlier, a woman called and said her blood flow, her menses, comes out in heavy flow, and clotting means the blood is coming out tick, tick, tick, tick. Like I said earlier, I'm not a doctor, but the kind of work I do, and the kind of things I have heard, and the kind of things I study on my own, I have some knowledge about almost everything. So I would like to say that heavy periods with clots can be really tough for a woman, you know. But let's try to break it down. Now, the possible reasons for that will be what you have heard so much on this program: hormonal imbalance. It could even be fibroids. It could be what medical experts call polyps. Americans call it polypes. Okay? It could be maybe sometimes just your body doing something different. Now, what you have to do is see a doctor. It will be best if you see a gynecologist so that you get checked out to rule out any underlying issues. They might do an ultrasound or some blood tests, okay? But for the now, stay hydrated. That is to say, drink

plenty of water to help your body replenish fluids, you know, liquids in your body. And then include foods like spinach. I hope you know what spinach is. Include foods like beans and red meat to fight potential iron deficiency, you know, from heavy bleeding. Then there's also what we call heat therapy. So a warm compress on your lower abdomen might help ease cramps and the flow. Then also track your periods. Note the days. You know, note the days. I mean, when I say note the days, sometimes people have different kinds of, how do I put it now? There are people who have 21-day cycle, 22-day cycle, 27-day cycle, and all of that. So take note of when your flow starts this month and ends, and when it starts next month and ends. So that when you're speaking to a doctor, you will be able to explain to him or her how your period flows. This information will help your doctor to guide you. Some women also find relief with hormonal birth control, but you have to talk to your doctor about this. Without trying to go further and say what I am not an expert in, all I'll advise you is speak to a doctor. And if you don't know where to go to, get in touch with me with this same number and I will guide you. Okay?

0: Hello, good evening. Hello.
1: Hello, I'm hearing you.
0: You are the one who called, so I should be the one hearing you.
1: I'm hearing you, sir. Good evening, sir. I'm having a problem that is up to 5 or 6 years now. Hello.
0: Well, when you are ready to speak, you will call me and you will speak.

0: Hello, good evening.
1: Hello.
0: Hello, good evening.
1: My name is Benji here. I'm calling you for Salama. Hello.
0: Look, my brother, I have always said it. When I pick up the call and I say hello, good evening, and I keep quiet, I want whosoever is calling to start speaking. I cannot have a conversation with you. I will not ask you what's your name, where are you calling from. Just flow, okay?
1: Okay. I have a little problem. Since over 5 years now, if any lady or a girl that I want to marry, they will also disappoint me. I don't know what is happening to me. Anything the lady wants or the girl wants, I try to provide. But since that time till now, I'm not yet married. I want you to advise me about it.
0: How old are you, my brother?
1: I'm about 5 years old.
0: And about how many women have you met with the intention to get married and they disappointed you?
1: There is more than five.
0: Tell me something about yourself, what you do, the kind of work you do, you know, just a little idea of what the kind of house you live in and all of that. Just give me a little picture of your life.
1: I'm a mechanical engineer. A mechanical engineer, and I work for TVS company in the Lagos, and I help one girl to get admission in Absu, and I sponsor her. The lady go to that school, come back, and also and that person the same thing. But the only thing I know is that their family are rejecting our place like a boy stage or other. So if anything that I do with them, they just hear that I'm from a boy stage, they will reject me.
0: Okay. And so can you give me an idea of where all these five women you wanted to marry come from? Whether Anambra, Imo, Delta?
1: The first person is from Anambra, Abagala.
0: Mm-hmm.
1: The second person is from Anambra, Oka.
0: Mm-hmm.
1: And the third person is from Soka.
0: Okay.
1: The fourth person is from Abia State.
0: Okay.
1: And the fifth person is from Ohozara.
0: Ohozara.
1: Yeah.
0: What state is that? No, not the name, but what state is that? The last one.
1: That is the last one now.
0: What state is that she comes from?
1: She comes from the Ebonyi State.
0: Okay, and all of them, after some time, they will walk away.
1: Yes.
0: Even the one from Ebonyi State, like you.
1: Yes, I did.
0: Okay.
1: Everything that they request.
0: Hmm?
1: And anything that they request, I give them.
0: Okay. Okay. What I will advise you, because I want to speak for a little bit long, what I will advise you is cut the call and listen to me on radio, okay?
1: I will.
0: All right. Let them wear it. Ooh, that gap. All right, the last caller, young man, just said, he's been in relationships with women and his intention is to marry the woman he's in a relationship with. But every time they get to know where he comes from, no, they walk away. Even the last one who is from the same community with him. And this is something I understand so very well. I have lived in the east of Nigeria for almost all of my adult life. and I hear things. I have heard people from Anambra State, for example, Anambra, Abia, Imo, just to name a few. I've heard people say something that offends me, that hurts me. I've heard people say things like, my daughter cannot marry Onyea Bakeleke. I've heard people say that. I've heard people say things like, my son cannot marry a woman from Ebonyi State. Indeed, I have seen people, when they get angry with somebody, they will say, Onyea Bakeleke. And this is so very wrong and inhuman. I do not judge people by where they come from. I judge people by the content of their character. Whether you are from Anambra, from Imo, from Ebonyi, from Enugu, from Abia, from Delta, I do not judge you based on where you come from. I judge you based on the content of your character. But like I said before, I have heard people discriminate against people from Ebonyi. They call them Abakeleke people. Onye Abakeleke, I've heard people say it. And some of the finest people I have met in life, some of the finest people I have even worked with in different places around the country, are from Ebonyi State. And so you don't judge people based on where they come from. My brother, if you have met people, you have met women, you loved them, you wanted to marry them, and they walked away from you because of where you come from, don't get discouraged. Don't get disappointed. If you know you are a good man and you're trying your best to live a good, honest life, and these women are walking away from your life because of where you come from, they were not meant for you. So don't be offended. They may not be as enlightened as you are. They may not be a perfect match for you, even if you had seen them and loved them. I would like to speak to you again on a personal note to guide you, to encourage you, to tell you to be patient. I just want to tell you that those women who walked out of your life were not meant for you. I know people from your community who are married to women from Anambra, from Imo, from Enugu, and they are living very happy lives. I also know people from Anambra, Imo, Abia, and so on, who are married to people from the same community they come from, and their marriages ended in disaster. So at the end of the day, what matters is not where a person comes from, but the fact that both of you are compatible. Don't get discouraged. Don't get disappointed. Don't get sad because you met a couple of unenlightened women who said, I cannot marry Onye Abakeleke, Onye Obonyi. Don't get discouraged. What I will advise you to do is write to me tomorrow with the number I have been announcing for messages only. Not this number you used to call. The number I've been announcing for messages. I will announce it again before the program ends. Write to me. Ask me when you can call. I will allow you to call me. I'll send you a time to call me. We will talk. And I will go through all those women one by one. You explain to me the circumstances under which they left. If the fault is from you, I will know. If the fault is just from the fact that you are from Ebonyi State, I will know. And I will know how to guide you. You will be fine. Don't allow anybody make you feel like less a citizen because of where you come from. Don't allow that. Be strong. It was God who inspired you to call me tonight. And I assure you, when we speak, I will guide you properly. And the right woman will come into your life and stay in your life. God bless you really good, my brother.

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1: Hello, hello, good evening.
2: Good evening, sir. This is Michael from my brother.
1: Okay.
2: You are doing a very good job, okay?
1: Thank you.
2: Yeah, thank you.
1: Wow.
3: Be happy. Look at me, I'm happy. Don't worry. Be happy. I give you my phone number. 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I'm

0: past whatever it is. 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
1: 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I am Mark Davis. 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Waiting for your calls. Let's go.

0: Hello, good evening. Hello.
1: Hello, good evening, sir.
0: Yeah, welcome.
1: My name is Juliet. I'm coming from Lagos State.
0: Welcome.
1: Okay. I have an issue. I separated from my husband. Since then, I have been calling him, let's make peace. He said, no, he don't want peace. That I have followed other men. That he don't need to meet him. I want to take advice from you.
0: Well, how long have you been separated from your husband, my dear sister?
1: 2 years plus.
0: Now, this your husband, do you have children with him?
1: Yes, sir.
0: How many of them are with you and how many are with him?
1: I have three.
0: And all of them are with you or some of them are with him?
1: Two is with him, one is with me.
0: The youngest one is with you?
1: Yes, sir.
0: Okay. And are you living in the same state?
1: No, sir.
0: Yes or no?
1: No.
0: Okay. The reason for your separation, is the problem from you or from him?
1: Yes, he has his husband.
0: I am struggling to hear you. If you don't speak clearly, I'm sorry, I will not be able to hear you and I will just end the call. The problem you are having with your... Just listen. The problem you are having with your husband that caused the separation, is the problem from you or from him?
1: From him.
0: Can you give me a little picture of what happened without, you know, of course, I don't know your name and I don't know his name, but, you know, just try to enlighten me. I did not say you should tell me. I just want to know what happened before you separated, before I can speak.
1: He brought in his sex girl into our house. I came back from work. I saw the sex girl. So the sex girl never greet me. He always keep malice with me. So I asked my husband. He said that I know the girl, that I don't need to ask questions. Since then, I told him that if he does give me explanation that I'm leaving the marriage, he said if I want to leave, I leave. I left. He never comes to beg me.
0: Okay, so, okay. Were you suspecting that your husband was having an affair, sexual affair with his sales girl?
1: Yes, sir.
0: You think your husband was having a sexual affair with his sex girl and he eventually brought the girl into the house?
1: Yes, sir.
0: Okay. All right. I don't want to burn your airtime. At this point, I will just tell you to end the call. Do you really want that marriage to work?
1: Yes, sir.
0: Is the sales girl still living in the house with your husband?
1: No, sir.
0: Okay, so your husband is just there with the children.
1: Yes, sir. But he said he wants to marry another girl, that he has gone to do introduction with another woman.
0: Wow. Okay. You can end the call. Listen to me. I will talk to you, and you can still get back to me tomorrow, okay?
1: Yes, sir.
0: All right. Okay, our last caller, our sister who called, is separated from the husband. And what happened is, the husband brought his sales girl to live with them. And the sales girl was disrespecting the woman, wouldn't greet her when she walks into the house and all of that. You heard her. And she had told the husband, if she's not going to go away, I'll leave the marriage. And the husband said, if you want to leave, leave. Now, she left because she felt the husband was going to come to beg her to come back. but the husband did not. And now she needs guidance. And I also asked her, do you want to go back to that marriage? She said, yes. Is the sales girl still living with your husband? She said, no. Now you see, problems in marriage. Many men cannot tame their sex urge or their sexual urge. A man may have a wife, has a business, has a sales girl, and ends up sleeping with a sales girl. And maybe at a point in time, he feels like, let me bring this sales girl into the house. Let her be around so that she doesn't waste money and I don't waste money, you know, renting a house for her. Because the man has been sleeping with that sales girl, she sees herself as a rival to the wife. And that's why I say, if you truly love your wife, you will not have another relationship with another woman outside. Now, when this young woman comes into the house, because the ogre of the house has been sleeping with her, she will feel like this wife self. Who is she? What is she? After all of us are enjoying ogre. So don't treat me like I'm an outsider. Ogre is also interested in me. Now, this our sister got angry and told the husband, if this sales girl does not go, I'm going to leave the marriage. And the man did not try to stop her, so she left. And the sales girl stayed on in the house. Now, she had felt the husband was going to come to beg her, but he did not. For any reason, he felt she's gone. I'm even freer in this house with this sales girl. Well, but the sales girl is also gone for any reason. And she wants to go back to her home, which is the right thing to do. And even before I move on, I will always say, if you're having crisis in your marriage for any reason, don't just take decisions. Speak to your priest. Speak to your pastor. Speak to your elder. Speak to someone who you see as a mentor. Because sometimes the decisions we take on our own might not be the right decision. But if we speak to someone older, a spiritual leader, those people can advise us better. So what I would advise you, madam, to do is to get in touch with me tomorrow. I will announce a number right now. Write to me. If you cannot write, get someone to write and ask me when you can call, when I'll be free, and we will talk. We don't want to encourage divorce. We don't want to encourage separation between husband and wife. So whatever that situation is, off air, that is to say, not on radio, I will ask you a lot of questions and you will explain a lot of things to me. And I will see how I can come in and help and reconcile you and your husband so that you can go back and take care of those children you have together and how peace can reign. Remember that not every man is smart enough to know that when they say I do, it means it's forever. We have a lot of men, and I know a lot of men. I've worked with many in different states around the country who have a lovely wife, but their penises will not stay at peace. If they see any young woman in skirts, they want to sleep with her. I feel sorry for you, madam. And I will really want to help you so that you can go back, make peace with your husband, and build up one happy family You have three children with him. The youngest one is with you. Two are with him. This is the right time to make reconciliation. I believe he has learned his lessons. You were waiting for him to come and beg. A lot of men will not beg you to come back. But we can find a way to make peace, even if it means I have to come in personally, so that you can go back with that child you have with you and with the two other children, and you build a beautiful, lovely family. Just take it that, well, the decision you took was to show your annoyance. And the fact that the sales girl he brought in did not stay with him till now also shows that what God has put together, no man or no woman can put asunder. So I would like to help you, madam. All you will do is to send a message to this number. 080-29-37-53-17. Just ask me when you will be able to call me. I will reply and give you three different times. In the morning, in the afternoon, in the evening. And then stay somewhere you are free to discuss with me without people listening to you. I will guide you properly when I know a certain number of things. And if I can come in to help in reconciling you and your husband so that two of you can come together again, since the sales girl is now out of the picture, I will do that. We want to see happy families, not families of wife living because the husband brought in a sales girl he is sleeping with or having a relationship with. Just know that as long as God inspired you to speak to me tonight, everything is going to be all right. I keep praying for you. You will be fine. God bless you.

0: Okay, let me read a couple of messages. Okay, well, I'll just take this call before I read the messages. Let's see who is here now. Hello, good evening. Hello.
1: Hello, good evening, Piesta. Hello, good evening.
0: Go ahead.
1: Okay. I want to say something on that woman.
0: I will not allow you say anything on the woman. If you have a crossroads situation, say it. I don't allow people to speak because some things people say are outrageous, okay?

Okay, let me take messages right now. This one says, good evening, Mac Davis. Thank you so much for this program. I never miss it because of how you respond to issues. I have my own problem. Let me see now. I'm struggling to understand this, your grammar. Okay, you say, how do I know if my travel agent is genuine or a scammer? Well, I don't know what you and your travel agent have discussed, so I cannot start saying he is genuine or he's a scammer, you know. But you know, a lot of people are at the crossroads of Japa. The truth is, a genuine agent will give you whatever business you do with him, will give you receipts, office address, and allow you to verify everything at the embassy yourself. A scammer will be pressuring you. Pay today. A price will increase tomorrow. And don't tell anybody. If they don't want you to ask questions, they don't want you to know the truth. Never pay into a personal account for Visa. If it is a school, verify the school. If it's a job, verify the job. Verify the Visa on the official embassy website. You see, I cannot say much on this because I've been talking a lot about this Visa scam issue. Let us handle it at a personal level. Okay? This same number you used to send this message. Send me a message tomorrow and ask me when you can call me. I will reply you. When you call me, introduce yourself well and tell me what you wrote. Then I will ask you questions. What you want to do. Where you want to go to. And I think I'm in a better position to advise you. Apart from Australia, there is no part of the world I have not been to. Africa, Europe, America. I have been to all these parts of the world. And I know what it takes to get there. So if you write to me and you tell me when to call me, I will give you a time. When you call, I will ask you questions and I should be able to guide you. I'm not a travel agent, but I think my advice, based on the knowledge I have of international travel, will help you than just carrying millions and giving to some guy who says he's an agent and he's only having an office on Facebook and WhatsApp. So don't give nobody no money. Get in touch with me first. I will advise you on what to do, okay? All right, it's still Crossroads on Radio Sapientia, 95.3 FM Onitsha. My name is Mac Davis.

Okay, this one says, good evening, Mark. Is it better to do business alone or with a partner? I don't know the partner you mean now. Is it your wife, your fiancé, your girlfriend, your brother, sister, cousin, or just a friend? But partner actually means another person. So, you know, let me just say something very brief. Partnership is good if one has money and one has skill, or one has connection and one has time. But put everything on paper. I have always said this. I've always said, whatever business you want to do with anybody, let everything be on paper. Don't ever get into any business partnership by just you and your brother, you and your sister, you and your uncle, you and your friend, you and your neighbor, just talking. Put it on paper. I know we live in a community where some people don't know how to read and write. That is where you need help. Let there be an agreement. If you are going to get into a partnership with a guy called Mark Davis, agree how much Mark Davis is bringing, how much you are bringing, and how you are going to handle profits, how you are going, you know, lots of things. Don't just get into business with somebody without any documentation. If that guy is smarter than you, that guy can cheat you. Okay? So, partnership is good, like I said earlier, if one has the money and one has the skill, or one has connections and one has time. But put everything, my friend, put everything on paper. How much the two of you will bring, you know, who does what, how profits are going to be shared, how you will separate, you know, if it falls in Igbo land, we say, let everything be clear. If you don't put things on paper, even brothers fight. If you can't agree on paper, don't agree on business. Put everything on paper, okay? Write down every agreement, how you are going to run the business, how you are going to save the money, who has access to that money. Is it, for example, if you have a business account, let it be two of you to sign before one person withdraws. You know, these are things I would like to discuss with people one-on-one. Look, let me tell you something. My job is not only to sit down in a radio studio and speak. Sometimes if you need serious guidance, you can find a way to see me in person. Let us talk. Because if I have to start asking you questions now, it may take 10, 15 minutes. And we cannot take 10, 15 minutes to treat just one question. But if we sit down one-on-one to talk about this, I ask you questions about this partner you want to do business with, I'll be in a better position to say, oh boy, do it. Oh boy, don't do it. Okay? Crawl out of the woodwork, and they whispered into your brain, they set you on the trail. This one says, good evening, Mark Davis. Thank you for this program. Please guide me. My wife and I have been married 3 years without a child. My family is pressuring me to take a second wife. What should I do? Well, what you need at this point, my brother, is wisdom, not pressure. Infertility is a medical issue, not a spiritual curse, and not only a woman's problem. You know, both husband and wife should see a qualified doctor together, a gynecologist and a urologist. Many causes are treatable. Bringing your family is telling you, bring another woman, marry another woman. Bringing another woman into a problem you have not diagnosed will not solve it. What if the problem is from you, the man? What if you're having low sperm count? Maybe even erectile dysfunction. Marrying a second wife will not change the situation. It will only create two problems. Face it as a team, not as enemies.
I will advise you to speak to a good medical professional together for proper evaluation. And if you need help, you can also call me, send a message and ask me who you can see, when you can see the person. I will also ask you a lot of questions. I have met many people who could not have a child in their marriage. The man was blaming the woman. The family of the man blaming the woman. But after proper advice, they saw a good doctor who sent both of them to do tests. The problems were diagnosed. And some of them came back to me to say, thank you so much. We now have a child. We are now having a pregnancy and so on. So don't allow some village old people to be telling you, send your wife away and marry a new wife. She cannot be pregnant. What if the problem is from you, the man? So I will advise you to send this your message to me again in the morning. I will reply you and tell you when to call me. And I will direct you to where you can go, speak to a medical professional, and you will be guided. Test will be conducted. The problem will be discovered. And I pray that you and your wife, you will have beautiful children. That's my prayer for you.

0: Okay, this one is like the last message. Good evening, Mark. My wife and I are being insulted by our people because we have no child. How do we handle the shame? Wow, I'm so sorry people are insulting you because you have no child. I live in Nigeria, like all of us, and I understand what it means for a young man to marry a young woman 3 months after, no pregnancy. 6 months after, no pregnancy. 2 years after, no pregnancy. People start gossiping. People start calling the man names. People start telling the man, you married a man and all of that. You know, at this crossroads, shame is heavier than the problem itself. The truth is, a child is a gift from God, not a certificate of manhood or womanhood. Many couples who were mocked for years later had children. Some through treatment, some through adoption, and some through patience. Protect your marriage from outside noise, okay? Limit who discusses this or who you discuss this with, okay? Get in touch with me so that I will help you to seek medical help quietly. You will seek counseling together, you and your wife, and agree that no matter what anyone says, you will not insult each other. A marriage can survive childlessness, but it cannot survive contempt. You and your wife, at this point, you don't know who is the problem. But get in touch with me. I will guide you to meet a medical professional. We will tell you what test to do. We will diagnose where the problem is coming from. Don't take it as a life sentence of no child. As long as you wrote to me tonight, let me assure you that with your faith in God, you and your wife will be able to have a child. Indeed, children. Just get in touch with me tomorrow and tell me when you can call me. I will guide you on what steps to take. God will bless you. You will have children in the mighty name of Jesus.
1: Everything will be all right. You've got to get away. You've got to.
0: You can notice that as soon as I pushed on this song, the first sentence that came on was, everything will be all right.
1: Though it

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0: Please, I just want to advise you, especially when I'm the person on the microphone, I just want to let you know one thing. Hundreds or even thousands of people are trying to call at the same time. If you want to call and we listen to you and talk about your problem, keep the rules. 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Because if you call and I start hearing, wah, wah, wah, wah, I'll just cut you off. The highest you will do is to say, Mark is rude, Mark is harsh. But that's all you can do. Nothing else. So if you want us to respond to your issue, tune down your radio or turn it off. And I don't only listen to Sapientia. I listen to stations all over the world. And it is the same problem. All presenters will say, tune down your radio or turn it off when you call. But you'll still get the same problem. And even you, the listener, you know this is true. Some people don't take simple instructions. All right. And that's why most of my programs today, apart from this Crossroads and Weekend Bliss, I have stopped receiving calls. But I'm just taking calls on this program because I understand how much crossroads situation people are having. But if you are going to force me to change it only to text message, I will do that. Okay. Hello, good evening.
1: Yeah, good evening, sir. Hello, sir.
0: Yeah, I said hello, good evening. So, Flo, my man.
1: All right. My name is Emmanuel. So, I have some challenges in my relationship. So, the problem is, any lady I try to talk to, he always takes me for granted. Some even told me I was too ugly, this and that, and I've been battling this for over 15 years now. I don't know what to do, and it's really, really upset about my life. So that's why I call.
0: How old are you, my friend?
1: No?
0: How old are you?
1: I'm 36.
0: And about how many women have you met and they walked away?
1: It's over 10, sir. I can't really remember.
0: It's okay. So,
1: sir?
0: No, it's okay. And you say, yeah. Some of them will say you are ugly. What else do they say?
1: Most of them complain about the ugly parts when I'm too ugly.
0: I'm sorry, I'm smiling or laughing. But you know, no one is really ugly because beauty lies in the eyes of the beholder. What do you do for a living?
1: Yeah, I'm into construction.
0: Okay. You know, in this our society we are living in, a man who has plenty of money is very handsome, and a man who has no money is ugly. I would like to treat this your situation personally, privately, because what you said touched me deep in my heart. No man is really ugly. All a man needs is to be comfortable, have a good place to stay, have a job that gives him some income, whether you are a mason or a keke driver or a teacher or a pastor or a farmer. So, I want to treat your case privately. A man who wants a wife deserves a wife. I know a lot of women will walk away from a man who maybe does not provide what they were expecting from him. Because relationship today is much more about what a man gives me than how much I love him. So what I would advise you to do, my good friend, is don't be discouraged. Like I said before, no person is ugly. I have seen people marry people who are very different in appearance from the person they married. So what you would do is this, a number I have been announcing for messages, write to me. Let's talk privately. Let me announce it one more time. Just ask me when you can call me in the course of the week and we talk. I will ask you more questions. I will tell you what to do. And I will see how I can be of personal help to you, okay? No woman should tell a man he is ugly. No man should tell a woman she is ugly. We are all creatures of the Most High. And we are all beautiful as long as we are created by a wonderful God. So send a message to this number and ask me when you can call me privately. If I don't reply you immediately, just be patient, because me too, I'm an up and down man. I get busy sometimes. But the number is 080-29-37-53-17. Just take that step.

0: understand, turn them to understand, and one day God will show you to bless them.
1: Amen.
0: God bless you and give you long life and prosperity. Thank you.
1: God bless you, my brother. God bless.
0: Yeah, your name is Mike Adjei.
1: All right, Mike. But my name is actually Mark.

0: 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Hello. All right, it's still Crossroads on Radio Sapientia 95.3 FM Onitsha. My name is Mark Davis. And the number to call is 090-35-94-4777. And the number for your messages is 080-29-37-5317. Hello.
1: My name is Oliver. I'm calling from Okorizinaka. Please, I'm asking to know when you will have office because I need your help.
0: Yeah, I will not have office this week. I should have announced that at the beginning. I will not have office this week. But most obviously, I will have office next week, Wednesday. So I will announce on Sunday next week when I will have office, okay?
1: Okay, because I don't know how to write message. I would like to come and see you face to face.
0: Next week, Wednesday. Not this week, but next week, Wednesday, I will be around, all right?
1: Okay, thanks, sir.

0: Hello,
1: good evening, Samad.
0: Yeah?
1: My name is Barry, and I was the one that said an SMS last night. And you said you address it tonight. So, I'm having a problem. I'm into a relationship, and that was my first relationship. So, I got overwhelmed with that first feeling, and I was very excited about it, and I promised to get to marry her. And now, as time goes on, I'm feeling like she's not the right woman for me. Like, it's my feeling for her. And I want to, get on with her.
0: You want to do what?
1: I want to break up with her. I don't want to be deceiving her or pretending to love her, because I've lost that feeling that I used to have for her.
0: Okay.
1: So please, I need help. I really need help.
0: Yeah, wait a minute before you cut the call. How old are you, my friend?
1: 28.
0: And this is your woman. How old is she? Okay, and how long have you dated?
1: About 2 years now, sir.
0: 2 years. Now, you are the man who said you met this girl, you loved her, out of excitement, you told her you were going to marry her, but eventually, after some years of a relationship, you felt she's not the woman you want to marry, and you want to end the relationship.

0: relationship without hurting her, right?
1: Yes, sir.
0: All right, you can cut the call and just listen to me speak on radio, okay?
1: Okay, sir. Thank you.
0: All right.
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0: All right, it's Crossroads on Radio Sapientia 95.3 FM Onitsha. My name is Mark Davis. This brother had written to me yesterday during the program, Bachelors and Bachelorettes. And he said he's been dating a young woman for a couple of years. But today he made it precise that it was for about two years. And when he met this woman, he was overwhelmed with joy. Beautiful, you know, looking lovely and all of that. And when the relationship started, he told her from the very beginning, I want to marry you. But in the course of time, he realized that he does not like her. He has lost feelings for her. Now he wants to end the relationship without hurting the woman. This can be very difficult. You meet a young woman, you love her, you tell her, I want to marry you, I will marry you. And then as time goes on, you realize that she is not what you really wanted. And now you have to tell her, I don't want to marry you anymore. It's a bit difficult. Just give me some time to drink some water. I'll reply to you.
2: Though it's late, there is a chance.

Okay, it's still Crossroads on Radio Sapientia 95.3 FM Onitsha. I am Mark Davis. And, you know, the last caller actually sent a message yesterday telling us about a girl she met. She loved her when she met her. And out of excitement, because he was overwhelmed with love, he just told her at the very early stage that I will marry you. But as they went into a relationship, he discovered that, you know, there are some things about this girl and he would not want to have her as a wife. But because the girl also loves him, he doesn't want to cut off the relationship in such a way that he will hurt the girl. I must tell you that this is one of the hardest conversations to have. Especially when you made a promise at the beginning, my friend. You cannot break up without hurting her. If she loved you for 2 years, she will feel pain. What you can control is what, you know, you don't... What you can do is you don't add disrespect. You don't add confusion or false hope. That will hurt her. Let me see now. It's a little bit of a difficult one, but here's how to do it with maturity. Be sure first before you speak. You said discovering some things made you lose feelings, right? Ask yourself these questions in all honesty. Is it something that truly breaks marriage for you? Is it her character, her values, the trust, lifestyle, or something you are just annoyed about? That's the first question you ask yourself. Is it something that truly breaks marriage for you? I have mentioned character, values, trust, lifestyle, or something you are just annoyed about. Number two, if she changed tomorrow, or if she changed tomorrow, would you still want to marry her? If the answer is still no, then it is kinder to end it now than to marry her and then, you know, hit her later. Now, if you must do this, don't do it on phone or by text, okay? After 2 years, she deserves face-to-face discussion. Choose a calm, private place. Not on her birthday, not in public, where she will be embarrassed. Okay? Use the truth and the respect formula. Don't start with blame. Start with gratitude and ownership. Because I said we can speak later. That's just because I want you to tell me some things while you want to end this relationship. But for now, I'm just speaking generally. You know, don't start with blaming her. Start with gratitude and ownership. For example, you can say something like, I want to thank you for these 2 years. You have been good to me. And I mean it. I meant it when I said I wanted to marry you. But over time, I have discovered things about us that make me realize we are not compatible for marriage. Remember, I said, I've discovered things about us. So you are kind of sharing the blame. You're not saying, I've discovered things about you. But say, I've discovered things about us that made me realize we are not compatible for marriage. I have lost the feelings needed for marriage. And I don't want to continue leading you on. It's not fair to you. So you're kind of taking the blame.
Notice, you say, I have lost feelings. I have realized, not telling her you are bad. Okay? You don't list her 10 sins. Don't start telling her you did this, you did that. No, don't. If she asks why, give one or two honest, mature reasons without insulting her. This is what you should not do. Don't say, let's just be friends. Okay? Don't say, let's just be friends immediately. Give her space. Don't say, you will find someone better. It sounds like a script. Don't ghost. Don't start dating someone else because you are not happy with this one. Don't ghost her. Don't start dating someone else before you tell her. And don't ask your friends to tell her. Don't keep the promise because you pity her. Marrying out of pity is even more cruel than breaking up now. After you tell her, give her time to react. She may cry, be angry, ask questions. Listen, my friend. Listen to her speak, okay? Don't argue. Once you have set your decision clearly, don't keep negotiating for 3 hours. Give her space for some weeks. Don't call her every day or check if she is okay. It confuses her. Because if you tell a girl for some reasons you don't want to marry and you keep calling her, she'll be confused on whether you still have feelings for her or whether you want to come back to her. Okay? The most respectful thing you can do after promising marriage is to be honest early enough. Every month you wait, because you are scared to hurt her, you are actually stealing more time from her future. Now, if you want me to tell you in one sentence without insulting her, what are the main things that changed your mind? Tell me the main things that changed your mind in the message. I can help you phrase it in a way that it is honest but not brutal. And that is why I say sometimes it's difficult for me to respond to some of these things, because people write, they tell you things, but you need to know much more than they write and tell you before you can react. But whatever you do, don't hurt this girl. And my job is to help you tell you things you can tell this girl without making her hurt you, without making her curse you, without making her get so angry that she will go out and start exposing some confidential things you had told her because you were partners. I would like to help you, but you need to get in touch with me. Tell me when you will be free to call me, or ask me when I'll be free for you to call me. Let me ask you more questions like, what is it you discovered about this girl that you want to end the relationship? Someone you met and without wasting time, you told her, I want to marry you. What is the problem now? Let me know when you write or when we talk, and I'll be able to help you more. Okay? I wish you the very best. Okay, if you want to make inquiries, whatever inquiry you want to make, send a message to me. I will reply you and ask you when to call you. You want to see a doctor? You want to speak to a counselor? You want to speak to a therapist? You don't know where to go to? Send a message to this number. 080-29-37-53-17. Again, 080-29-37-53-17. Write to me. I'll reply you. Let's plan to talk. Everything cannot be said on radio.
Thank you so much for choosing Sapientia. My name is Mark Davis, and it's time for us to end the program. Thank you so much for choosing Sapientia. Remember, even without the program, I can always listen to you and help you. I will not have office this week, but I've given you this number to get in touch with me so that we can talk if you have a very serious problem and see how I can guide you. From me to you, it's ciao.

Night prayer, Psalm 31. In you, O Lord, I take refuge. Let me never be put to shame. In your justice, set me free. Hear me and speedily rescue me. Be a rock of refuge for me, a mighty stronghold to save me. For you are my rock, my stronghold. For your name's sake, lead me and guide me. Release me from the snares they have hidden. For you are my refuge, Lord. Into your hands I commend my spirit. It is you who will redeem me, Lord. Glory be to the Father, to the Son, and to the Holy Spirit. As it was in the beginning, it is now, and ever shall be, world without end. Amen. May the blessing of Almighty God, the Father, and the Son, and the Holy Spirit come down upon you and remain with you forever. Amen. And may the Lord grant us a peaceful night and a perfect sleep.